0: Thomas Rhett is launching a new era for himself, signing an artist-led partnership with Hype America's Blue Highway Records to form 5149 Records, a label built for long-term ownership, creative independence, and a new chapter of his music. Here's Make Me Wanna.
1: Man, there's

0: Jason Aldean. This is Country Nice Live. You know, Jason has helped so many other country artists along his own journey. Here's Corey Kent and I talking a little about how he helped him.
1: From the first day that we hopped on tour with him, he gave us our first big opportunity, right? Wild as Her maybe had just hit the radio. He took a chance on us. He just liked what he heard, and he was like, I want to see what these guys are about. And we went out there every night and left our heart on the stage. And from the first night of that tour, he was like, hey, what are you doing after the show? I was like, I don't know. He's like, come hang with me. And every night after that show, I mean, every single night, we would hang from 11 p.m. to 2 o'clock in the morning watching Dave Chappelle stand up. And just, we built this friendship where I was able to get so comfortable with him to be able to go, hey, can you pull back the curtains on the business side of things? Yeah. And he really helped me just understand the business in a new way, right? We went from the minor leagues to the major leagues pretty fast, 10 years overnight, right? And it was just like, man, we're drinking from a fire hose. We were in a van last month. Now we're on tour with Aldean, you know? And
0: Aldean's the one who introduced me to you backstage for the first time years ago. So.
1: That's right. But he's just been like a big brother, man, and just an open book. Any question I had, like, nothing was taboo to talk about. Nothing was like, oh, that's a little too personal. He's just like, man, anything I can do to help, I'm here for you.
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With Bev Rainey is how you find us. TikTok, Instagram, Facebook. Friend us, follow us, like us. I'd love to have you along for the ride. It's Zach Topp in South of Sanity.

CMA nominations. It's 8 different categories. Yeah, she's up against herself in one. Ella Langley collabing right here with Co Wetzel. Check it out. It's called Jaded.

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0: You know that Garth Brooks actually bought Luke Combs a car once?
1: My manager at the time had a Bronco Raptor that was blue, like that Ford, like that blue they put on the Bronco Raptors. And so he pulls up to the gate. I can see my gate from my house. And I'm like, well, that's weird. Like, what's he doing here? So he pulls up in the driveway and he walks in the house and he throws me the keys to the car. And I'm like, what is he like giving me his car? Like, I'm really confused at this point. I'm like, what are you doing, dude? And he's like, dude, Garth bought you this. And I'm like, what are you talking about? It's like Garth Brooks. And he was like, yeah, dude, he bought you this as a gift. And I'm like, for what? He's like, you remember when you played the Songwriters thing a year and a half ago, like on that random night? And I'm like, yeah. He's like, it's for that. I'm like, what do you mean it's for that? Like, that was a year and a half ago. He goes, he asked me that night what you were into. And I told him you were into cars or whatever. Like, and he was like, what kind of cars? He's like, oh, he loves Fords. And the new Broncos had just come out. He's like, so he ordered you one the next day and they were on back order for a year and a half. And it just came in. And he drove it to my office himself and had another guy following him in a pickup truck. Was wearing overalls, got out of the car and was like, hey, man, here's Luke's car. Tell him thanks for playing that thing. He could have been anywhere in the world that night playing a stadium show, but he decided to do that thing for me. So here you go.

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1: 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I won't lie to you about that. 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And I have met some of my most favorite people on the face of the earth here, and people who would fight a grizzly bear for me, and I do the same.
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to the men's section and check out Jason Aldean's new clothing line called 10 Stone. He's got it there and online. Pretty cool stuff, too. Reasonably priced. Here's how far does a goodbye go?

This next song is one that can just absolutely change your entire outlook on life. And I thank Cody Johnson for putting it out there to the world. I know it saved me at one point. Here's Till You Can't on Country Nights Live.

0: Chase Matthews holding it down. This is Country Nights Live. I'm Bev Rainey. Wonder what's on his tour rider?
1: Currently, I cannot live without Tums or Omeprazole. I got some crazy acid reflux. The second thing would be some throat coat, which is like the best tea ever. You put some honey in it. 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That's like my go-to every morning. Wakes you up. I've been trying to get off of caffeine, so we're taking Red Bulls off of our rider currently. And you gotta have some Jack Daniels with Tennessee whiskey to get the party started.
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Christian name and all about faith. Fantastic music. Telling you, take a listen. Charles Wesley Godwin. Here he is collabing with Luke Combs. It's called Better That Way.

0: Land. Beautiful song from Tyler Hubbard. 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
1: I would say regrets would be, over the years, I've realized, man, a lot of people in this town, they know me based on what they created in their mind about me in 2012. When we came out and we were really polarizing and we were really doing it our way and a bit rebellious, we were just labeled as the party guys and they do it well and let's go to an FGL show. They're buddies and they party. I literally hung up the phone and was like, wow, that's like the end of FGL. Would it be easy to just get back with FGL and try to build? Yeah, it'd probably be easier than building my own thing. It's interesting because it just feels like I never really let anyone in or given anyone an opportunity to create a narrative around who I am that's true or authentic. But from the age of 23 to 38, you change a lot. Man, I want people to know me, man. I want to be known. And I don't mean famous. I mean, I want to be known for who I am. I want to be known for making an impact and a positive impact in the world.
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Justin Moore actually said recently that the thickness of his neck became a cancer scare at one point. But everything's fine. Everything checked out. It's clear.

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1: Luke Bryan's farm tour continues to make a massive impact. Since launching in 2009, the tour has now granted 97 college scholarships to students from farming families and provide more than 11 million meals through Bears Here's to the Farmer campaign. Big news for rising star Graylin James. He's officially making his Grand Ole Opry debut on October 24th. The invite came in a surprise video featuring Jordan Davis and Hardy, both of whom he's written songs with. Graylin called it a lifelong dream come true as he gears up for his debut album on November 13th, his first headline tour, and a 2027 run as special guest on Kenny Chesney's original Vibe Room tour. And the legal battle surrounding Dolly Parton's estate took another turn. Dolly's nephew, Brian Seaver, has filed his response to the estate's lawsuit, disputing claims that he threatened employees and providing context for the messages cited in the complaint. Seaver says his comments were aimed at Dolly's operating company, not Dolly's brand, and insists he doesn't want the dispute to harm her legacy. A hearing is set for October 20th. That's your Country Nights Live news update. I'm Bev Rainey.
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got Luke Bryan on the show with us this Friday, kicking off at 7 o'clock. He cracks me up. He's got so much going on right now. It's going to be fun. Here's Hudson Westbrook's Painted You Pretty. 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

soon as I mention Luke Bryan being on the show this Friday, y'all start calling in with all kinds of Luke Bryan requests. I can't get to every single one of them in a row, but here's his latest, Country and She Knows It.

0: You know, sometimes I don't know if Zach Topf is joking around or not. He is so funny and so sarcastic. Here he is talking about John Daly calling him up drunk.
1: John Daly FaceTiming me every few days. He just will be in a bar drunk somewhere and my song comes on or something and he just calls me up and he's like, hey, he calls me son. He's like, hey, son, what are you doing? And I said, I don't know, we're just about to get on stage or whatever. And he's like, well, just wanted to let you know your dad loves you. I'll talk to you later. It's just like, that's what I needed to hear before this show.
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1: Born on America's darkest day of September 11th, the Tunnel to Towers Foundation has helped America's heroes ever since. Heroes like United States Army Sergeant Mario Nelson, who volunteered at Ground Zero after 9/11. He later enlisted and deployed to Iraq and made the ultimate sacrifice. Nelson was killed by a rocket-propelled grenade, leaving his wife Mecca

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Good morning, good evening, whatever time of day it is for you. Always happy that you are here. My name is Justin. This is the overnight ride, day number three of the studio here, having zero air conditioning, but they managed to get the air on. There's no AC, but the air is flowing, which is not great. It smells like someone is in the vents and hasn't washed their armpits in weeks.

0: I may have discovered a hack in life. My name's Justin. This is The Overnight Ride. If you've been listening to the show for the past couple weeks, you know my friend's wedding that I attended last weekend, I had to do a dance. Me and my buddies had to choreograph 2 1-minute dances. And my buddies, they choreographed it. They ripped it off a YouTube video. The problem is they're accountants and engineers. So them listing the dance moves was insane. And they were practicing back at home. I was here in Nashville not being able to practice. Some of those dance moves included the scrambled eggs, the ride the donkey, the pick the apples. They told me self-explanatory. They were not. So we rehearsed over and over before the ceremony. And it went okay. That is it until I saw the wedding video. And we look like professional dancers. Want to know why? Short bursts. There's about 8 clips of us in this video for 3 to 5 seconds apiece. When you clip something 8 times and only show or listen for 3 to 5 seconds, it sounds good. This can apply anywhere, at work, at school, this show. Maybe that's the key to life. Short, quick bursts of things so you don't make a fool of yourself. I will not be posting this on social media yet.
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0: for.
1: Blake Whiten headed out on tour. We'll be opening up for Gavin Adcock on the Day I Hang It Up tour in 2027. Both phenomenal artists. Both two different vibes. I don't think anybody's going to be throwing beer during Blake Whiten's show. Here's Bet on That.

0: Cody Johnson wrapped up his Cody Johnson Rodeo Championships about a week and a half ago. Some highlights are coming out. One of them, Cody goes over a little story about how he was doing team roping one time, and the cow stopped quickly, almost took his thumb clean off. Here's Horseback on the overnight ride.
1: He's a ranch hand in a pinch, man. 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
1: This is where the artists and fans of country music come together. Welcome to the Overnight Ride, live from Nashville to hometowns across the USA. I've been

0: Jordan Davis, mess on the overnight ride. New one from him. He wants to know your messiest situation. Someone anonymously sent this to him. My ex cheated on me with a girl named Faith. I found out on a Sunday at church. Kind of sounds like the beginning of a Hallmark movie.
1: The overnight ride.
2: Third shifters, those that drive the big rigs, and all of you that just can't sleep.
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Justin off air on Instagram, the text line 615-737-1033. It's Rodney Atkins, and the years are short.

know if we're putting this back in the bottle, but now there's an official non-alcoholic pumpkin beer out there by Athletic Brewing Company, which is great because I love a pumpkin beer. But they're all very, very heavy. Mix in a non-alcoholic, your night will be longer, and your morning will be better.

0: right around the corner, and we kind of have a resident expert here. Her name is Cheyenne the Pony Girl. Hello.
1: Hey.
0: My name's Justin. This is the Overnight Ride. I call you an expert because of your last couple costumes. Can you tell me what they are?
1: Yeah. A few years ago, I was a founding father.
0: Which entails what?
1: I was a founding father, one that wrote the Declaration, you know?
0: Like a wig and...
1: I had the wig. I had the full outfit. I had the tights. I even had the loafers.
0: Okay. Like the rolled up pants.
1: Yeah.
0: And then what else? What other costumes?
1: And then I was Guy Fieri.
0: Okay.
1: And then this year, I don't know if I should tell people yet what I'm going
0: to
1: be.
0: We don't have to tell them, but you had an idea of handing something out with the costume. What was that?
1: Chicken tenders.
0: Okay, so you want to hand out chicken tenders. That's a clue.
1: Mm-hmm.
0: So you're an expert at handing things out. Did you used to hand out candy when you were living at home or whatever?
1: Yes.
0: So you think you're an expert in costumes and candy?
1: Yeah.
0: What do you think is the number one worst candy on Halloween, according to this ranking? Like, you get this candy in your hand and you go, ugh.
1: I don't know. I was going to say an Almond Joy.
0: Those are my favorite. It's not Almond Joy.
1: Okay, I'm sorry. I like them too.
0: Almond Joy was number 9 on the list. Number 1, candy corn.
1: Ooh, I love me some roasted corn.
0: No, it's candy corn. Okay, now. What do you think the number one best Halloween candy to get is?
1: Reese's.
0: It is not. Reese's is number 2.
1: That's...
0: Number 1, Snickers.
1: No.
0: I have a hot take.
1: What?
0: I don't like Snickers. For one specific reason.
1: Why?
0: They're too hard to eat. You gotta chew too much.
1: Okay, maybe get better teeth.
2: 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The Overnight Ride will be right back.
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0: The candy debate is still going on off the air. Shy and the Pony Girl is still here. I'm hey. Justin. It's the overnight ride. You asked me one of the most amazing questions. If I was a candy, what would I be? And I said, I don't know. What do you think I would be?
1: An M&M.
0: Why?
1: Because I feel like you kind of look like the character, the mascot.
0: Oh, I thought we were going to go with personality. No, because I'm round like an M&M.
1: No.
0: And I don't wear pants. I don't know if you can save yourself now, Cheyenne.
1: No. Like, I feel like they're just like, wee! I don't know.
0: Really digging herself in a hole there.
1: Yeah, I'm about to.

You know, off the top of my head, who else could get together? Chris Young? Brett Young? Any other same namers out there? Because Luke Bryan and Luke Combs, they have a song together. And we're playing it right now. It's Finders Keepers on the Overnight Ride.

0: star-studded night at the Grand Ole Opry on Tuesday as Red Akins, officially a member of the Grand Ole Opry. John Party, Luke Bryan, who flew in with like the flu, Jamie Johnson, and of course Thomas Rhett, all in attendance to pay tribute to Rhett, finally making it into the Grand Ole Opry. Now, Thomas Rhett, obviously, Red Akins' son. There's a couple other kids that are younger than TR. Well, they all got t-shirts. I believe the t-shirt said, "My dad is in the Grand Ole Opry," which, I mean, if you're TR, you got to wear that on stage soon.
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It is officially dogs in costume season. My name's Justin. It's the overnight ride. Probably the best time of year. See all your pups and your cats in costumes. Lainey Wilson's dog, Hippie Mae, looks like she will officially be a tiger this season. If your dog hates costumes, there's one good one. We used to do this with my old dog. We got a cowboy to put on her back. She would roll over. She would buck it so she would play into the costume. See? Pretty good idea. You can find them at TJ Maxx. 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

Ella Langley, Morgan Wallen, I Can't Love You Anymore on the Overnight Ride. At first you fail, you get up and try again. Apparently those two had tried to write a song together before that one. It didn't work out, Morgan said. Ella, go put some thoughts down. And now we got that one. My name's Justin. This is the Overnight Ride. It's Cody Loden and Drink Skin Drink. Got

0: I've been given two nicknames by my group of friends because of what I said ahead of our weekend activities. My name's Justin. This is the Overnight Ride. We are doing fall activities this weekend. One of them includes going to an apple orchard. Why are we going to the apple orchard? I'll tell you why I'm going. Apple cider donuts and boozy apple slushies. Those two things, you have them on the menu. You tell me they're there. I will show up anywhere. I don't care if it's in the middle of the dump or the middle of a ring of fire. But apple picking is included in this weekend's activities. I never want to go apple picking. I think apple picking is pointless because here is what happened. Your eyes are bigger than your wallet and your basket. At no point in life does anyone need 50 to 60 apples. At some point, you're going to run out of apple things to make right at home. You can only have so much apple pie. You only have so much apple crumble, apple strudel, apple cider, all of that stuff. I put a strict limit on all of my friends how many apples they can pick, because what happens is you wind up pawning them off on people. We're all friends with each other. I don't want any more apples. I don't want no apples. I made this very clear, and they have given me two nicknames based off two characters or hate holidays. Apparently, I hate autumn. The Grinch. They were calling me the Grinch who stole Granny Smith, which kind of goes with the Grinch who stole Christmas. I think it's pretty good. This one's so good, I couldn't get mad. Humbug Honeycrisp.
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0: Jordan Davis has a brand new song out called Mess. It will be on his upcoming album. So he is asking fans to submit their messiest situations. Someone said, I work in an extended stay hotel. A guest pushed dish soap in the dishwasher in his room. Jordan responded by saying this happened out on the road at an Airbnb while he was on tour. Again, the dish soap does not go in the dishwasher.
1: I love a first cast when the water's glass and the line's

Even though Dan from Dan and Shay is a Pittsburgh Steelers fan, he's from Pittsburgh, he did wear a Philadelphia Eagles shirt when they played Philadelphia this past week. Hopefully, Dan and Shay can give my team some luck as they take on the Carolina Panthers this Sunday. I doubt it, and I will not put blame on Dan and Shay. I'll put it on the coaching staff.

Justin off air on Instagram. The text line 615-737-1033. It's Ian Munsick and Love is Blind. You

0: Zach Topp, South of Sanity on the Overnight Ride. Today, his collaboration with Kimes Ranch drops online. He had a Gene collaboration before. Let me pause. This is low-hanging fruit. Every DJ in America is going to make this joke. I'm going to do it right now. Before, you can only buy Zach Topp's bottoms. But now he's got shirts, so you can buy Zach Topp's tops.
1: We're here for you. Second and third shifters, we are here for you. More of the Overnight Ride is next.
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We got people listening in Canada. We got people listening in Australia. So it feels right to play an Australian artist. It's Mac Geiger, String By, on the Overnight Ride.

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My friends have given me two. I will tell you about them coming up next.

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0: I read something in the morning, it has me staring at my fingers all day long. I don't know what my coworkers think of me. My name's Justin, it's the Overnight Ride. You can find out if you're going to go bald by the length of your ring finger now. 250 men studied. Ring finger on your right hand. If it is long, you have a greater chance of going bald. My ring finger is almost the same size as my middle finger. So now I'm panicking. They say the longer finger means you have more testosterone, which reduces the size of hair follicles. Now, it has been very hot in the studio the past couple of days. I don't know how science works, but the fan in here that I've been using is from like the 1920s. So this is one that will cool the room and slice deli meat. If I shove my finger in there and it makes it shorter, will that help me keep my hair?
1: Be right back.
2: 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Thank you for being part of our family.
1: The Overnight Ride will be right back.
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Chris and Preston make up the band, so naming their new album that just makes sense. Low Cash has a new one on the way in just a couple weeks. It's Talking About on the Overnight Ride.

0: Justin off air on Instagram. 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It's Blake Shelton. Let him in anyway.
1: Ain't it?

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What should I do? And they had a conversation. 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

November 6th, it's 16 new songs, and Hudson Westbrook co-wrote every single one of them. Made You Look, out in just a couple weeks. It's Painted You Pretty on the Overnight Ride.

Luke Bryan wouldn't miss it for the world. The induction of Red Akins into the Grand Ole Opry. Flew in, even though he was very, very sick, and performed two songs this past Tuesday night. It's Luke, and Country Song Came On.

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perfect opportunity to not try today. My name's Justin. It's the Overnight Ride. October 15th, National Grouch Day. If you don't know what the Grouchfit is, gray sweatpants, gray shirt, or gray hoodie. They don't even have to match. That makes the Grouchfit even better. Today is a day to not try in your clothing.

0: turn all the lights off. Don't walk in front of the windows. If you have to go anywhere, crawl across the floor. I'm Justin. It's the overnight ride. Used to be the way you would signal to people that you've run out of candy or you're not participating in Halloween. But now in 2026, you can just program your Ring doorbell to give a creepy message to people at your door. Because you can see who's there, too. And you can be more selective with who you're giving the candy out to now as well. I like the days of just pretending we're not home. 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They ring the doorbell and it says, "We've gone somewhere else."
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Brantley Gilbert, good damn, on the overnight ride. I thought this was a joke. Apparently, when Drew Baldridge sent out his brand new album, Farm Faith Family, people got the CDs, and it was actually Brantley Gilbert's new album. It has been fixed. Now the Drew Baldridge albums and CDs actually feature him and not Brantley Gilbert. Great mix-up, same record label, so it's kind of funny.

Kenny Chesney, Beer in Mexico on the overnight ride. Kenny's mom was a hairdresser, cut a whole bunch of people's hair, including this guy's hair when he was a kid. And now he's writing songs for Kenny Chesney and heading out on tour with him. It's Graylin James, Water at a Wedding on the overnight ride.

From the mind of Parker McCollum to our ears to ponder in our brains. My name's Justin. It's The Overnight Ride. Another good one from his Instagram. I think I may be asking a little too much from caffeine. It's Parker McCollum killing me on The Overnight Ride.

0: shifters, those that drive the big rigs, and all of you that just can't sleep. The Overnight Ride will be right back.
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Every night, Gavin Adcock hits the stage. When he walks out, he flips a case of beer in the air, and his goal is to land it perfectly and not explode any beers. But there are some casualties, unfortunately.

Charles Wesley Godwin apparently loves running so much, he's doing his third annual run club show through Strava, the run tracking app. You get a ticket to a show and run a marathon with him. He runs a marathon on stage. That's crazy. Charles Luke Combs, It's Better That Way on the Overnight Ride.

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1: Okay, have you seen this Dear Abby submission? Dear Abby, my husband and I have been together for 16 years and have what I consider to be a happy marriage. My question concerns ongoing conversations that we have had about my hair color. The first couple of years we were together, my hair was gray, but I was dyeing it red. Well, I knew he loved it. I did it for one reason. I wanted to avoid aging myself unnecessarily in the workplace. My husband knew this. 2 years ago, now retired, I decided to stop coloring my hair. Since then, he continually mentions he wants me to return to red hair. I have told him repeatedly I am unwilling to do that. He said he loved me so much when I was a redhead. Does that mean he loves me less now? And that my going gray has made him feel old. I am dismayed and annoyed.
2: Oh, excuse me.
1: By his continuing campaign to have me color my hair again. And have even said so. He brings it up in front of our friends and in front of our kids, blah, blah, blah. Now, Abby's response is what's really getting the attention on the internet here. Because Abby's response is, dear girl, this shouldn't be a power struggle, which appears it has turned into. Yes, your hair color is your choice, and rightfully so. Would wearing a red wig when your husband is feeling amorous be a workable compromise?
2: What?
1: If he's feeling old when he sees gray hair, perhaps coloring his own hair would make him feel younger. So she got a little bit of both sides in there.
2: Yeah.
1: But I think that's a weird answer, right?
2: What about a red wig when you want to...
1: Is that a compromise?
2: Impress your man.
1: Yeah, is that a compromise, though?
3: Does it create, like, a Pavlovian response? Because it's, why don't you wear a wig when he's feeling amorous?
1: Right.
3: You're just like, is that the red means go?
1: Right. Well, how do you... Yeah, and does that just encourage... I mean, at some point, I think there's a different compromise that
2: you need
1: to make.
2: Or if he's like, honey, what do you say you go find that red wig?
1: Right. That's strange.
3: Like, if that's... I would have the red wig in pigtails, like with coat hangers. They're like, I'm Pippi Longstocking. Does this do anything for you?
1: Goldie in Nevada writes, dear Abby, Silver Girl recognizes that gray hair ages her appearance. She colored it to appear younger and more competitive in her workplace before she retired. Did she care more about her colleagues' opinion than that of her own husband?
3: Well, yes. The short answer is yes, because, like, ageism is rampant and it could have hurt her career, whereas her husband is supposed to love her for who she is.
1: Support her. Yeah. Does the fact that it makes him feel older, should that matter to her?
3: I think that's a him problem.
1: I think it is too. I think 5871 has a good perspective. Wow, I don't think she needs to wear a wig unless she wants to. I'm sure there are things that she would like to change about him. Maybe he needs to wear a girdle or something. Is he willing to change?
3: Yeah, what if she said, sweetheart, I don't love this you've got Dunlop's disease because your belly Dunlop
1: oh,
3: over your belt.
1: Yeah. I know you like the beard and mustache thing.
3: I do.
1: I think I like it.
3: You think you do?
1: Well, I know I do. I typically would not have said that.
3: That's the thing about beards. They grow on you.
1: They do. And it did. And I like it better now. Now when you shave, I'm like, ooh, why'd you do that?
3: Yeah. If I do it too close, yeah. It's like, ugh.
1: Where did your chin go? Although on the side, you
3: it's
1: do
3: like
1: get a little
3: makeup
1: too...
3: for men.
1: You get a little too scraggly sometimes on the side.
3: Yeah, just
1: because that gets... You got to keep it tighter on the sides than you do in the front. And so, that's okay.
3: Yeah, but that's more involved.
1: It is.
3: To keep, like...
1: Well, so is going to the hairdresser every 3 weeks.
3: Yeah, but now we're talking about my life.
1: Oh, my gosh!
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1: Someone who wrote in to Dear Abby, and it's not so much what they wrote in. I think it was Abby's response that was interesting.
2: Yeah, that's a little strange. If your husband loves your red hair so much, put on a red wig sometimes.
1: Right. So this lady, just sum it up very quickly. The woman is going gray. She has been actually since before she met her husband.
2: Mm-hmm.
1: But she was dyeing it red because she felt better at work and to stay competitive in the workplace.
2: Right.
1: Now she's retired and decided she doesn't want to keep up with the red anymore.
2: Sure.
1: He likes the red so much, he's begging her, basically, to change it back.
2: Sure, be great if you went back to red.
1: Yeah.
3: You've told me before I need to dress differently.
1: I don't say it like that.
2: Well.
1: I don't say it like that at all. I just make some suggestions on how it could look a little better for the situation. Like a nice dinner party or to the theater
2: yeah.
1: or brunch or something. And I'm like, maybe you should not wear jeans
2: okay.
1: to that. Those are the things I would
3: We've
1: say.
3: We've also discussed me having only a mustache.
1: I'm not a fan of just the mustache.
3: Yeah, what
1: personally.
3: Would you do, though, if I was like...
1: I mean, if that's how you really feel, I'm not going to tell you no. I probably will say I like it better when you have the full goatee
2: mm-hmm.
1: and even a little scruff on the side. That's fine. I like that. That's my preference. I'll tell you that. I don't
3: remember
1: telling
3: you
1: that.
3: So like it is right now? Or
1: yeah.
3: do you want it heavier around my mouth?
1: No. When it gets heavy, like really heavy around your mouth, when it starts coming in like really red,
2: mm-hmm.
1: there's a point where it crosses the line and it's a little too much. It's a little too much.
3: You don't know what it is, but you know it when you see it,
1: yeah,
3: right? There's
1: yeah.
3: like, ooh, no, honey.
1: So a lot of people were writing back in and saying things like, Dear Abby, of course we all have the right to be who we want to be. And many of us crazy in love with our husbands will go the extra mile to keep the engines running, knowing they love us and desire us as we do them. Silver is lucky her husband expresses himself, though, although he could use some lessons in finesse. So maybe that's where it is. Maybe me saying,
2: yeah.
1: look, honey, you do you, and that mustache is fine, but my preference is this. Is that better? That's not really finesse, is
2: I mean,
1: it? But is that better?
2: That's a faint
1: saying,
2: silver lining.
1: Don't do it.
2: Yeah.
1: Aw, Jason. He says, I have no say in my wife's hair color
2: Ooh.
1: Or cut, but she can say all she wants. I can't shave my head or my beard off.
3: So there's a dynamic that...
1: There, it seems to be.
3: Have you resigned yourself to that?
1: Sometimes the wife just knows better than the husband.
3: Ah, yes. And here we get to the...
1: I think there are some cases.
3: I should be in charge because I know better. How many dictators, how many despots have come to power saying, I know better?
1: No, that's guidance.
3: I'm smarter than you,
1: no.
3: which is why I should be in charge of you.
1: Well, I might be smarter than you, but that's guidance because I want you to be the best version of yourself, honey.
3: Mm-hmm. I've got divine rights. Have you ever read a little document called the Declaration of Independence, Madison?
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1: We're talking about pets and their owners when it comes to food time. Is there a ritual that you have to follow? Mm-hmm. And nearly half of users said they're always using the same bowl. Several said 38% adding an extra ingredient to make it a little more enticing. 22% said a special phrase that you use before it's time to eat.
2: What's the phrase?
1: What's the phrase that pays for your dog?
2: Yeah.
1: Don't know. Just a special phrase.
2: I'm trying to find a phrase where Melly will understand, like, we want her to do something. When she was a little kitten, she would actually play fetch with us. And I'm like, oh my gosh, this is a cat that we're going to be able to train. And then we kind of didn't do any of that. So I know it's in there. Now she just seems like she's just kind of dumb and rolling with whatever. Because she's like, she doesn't have to be smart because we did everything for her anyway.
1: Right.
2: But when treats come out, she is highly motivated by food.
1: That's true.
2: Highly motivated.
1: Maybe we can teach her more like that.
2: So I've been ringing that bell because I noticed if you ring that bell, she does like a little squeak meow, which is all she does anyway. But she actually does meow where the rest of the time, you wouldn't think that the cat would talk at all. Where we have had, my entire life, I've had all very vocal cats.
1: Yeah.
2: So it's really interesting that she just doesn't speak.
1: Yeah, Izzy used to holler at us.
2: Yeah, right? Oh my gosh, the hollering. But if you're on the phone for too long, oh my gosh.
1: She grumbled at that.
2: She grumbled. She was like a little old lady just griping. But if I ring the bell, I noticed she gives out a little...
1: Yep.
2: And I'm like, okay, so then I give her a treat. Or we get those little lickables. Like those little, like, they're kind of like, what do you call
1: push
2: it? Like, little Go-Gurts kind of?
1: Oh, Go-Gurts, yeah, that's a better.
2: For cats. And man, if we pull one of those out, she knows. Or if the can opener comes out, she knows something is coming. Mm-hmm. And then she'll start climbing up your leg. So she is highly motivated by food. So I need to know, like, how to train a cat. That's basically what
1: Knowing that our cat loves food.
2: Yeah. We got 6887. It says, my dog is fine at home with his dog food. When we go camping, though, he refuses to eat the kibble, and he has to have the refrigerated dog food. So while we're roughing it, he seems to think it's a 5-star hotel and has to have the food to go with it.
1: Kibble's home food. When we're vacationing, I want wet food.
2: He needs his me time, too.
1: Ken said, I used to think my dog was a diva who wanted to be spoon-fed. Eventually, I realized he just wanted to be nearby when he eats.
2: Aww.
1: So, it sounds like maybe...
2: He just wants to be close to
1: previously
2: you.
1: Previously neglected dog, just wants to make sure that...
2: He wants to eat with the family.
1: You're not going to leave when we're eating. I can appreciate that.
2: Yeah, absolutely.
1: Nobody likes... It's weird if you're eating and the other person isn't.
2: Yeah, right? No one wants to eat alone.
1: Oh, Missy said our dog eats directly from the floor.
2: That's what my
1: other dog
2: did.
1: Doesn't like the bowl. Yeah, just like, put the food right on the floor.
2: Although it was only the first few bites. The rest of it was fine.
1: That's weird.
2: It's like you had to get a taste of it first.
1: Uh-huh. Gary said we had a very fussy cockapoo. We'd give him a treat if he finished his food. Now he eats his food.
2: Now
1: no, he's getting a treat.
2: He's getting a dessert. There you go. Eat all your kibble. You're going to get dessert.
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1: If you're a coffee drinker, I think I got news you're going to like. This is a rare case for keeping a habit you enjoy. Large new study from Cedars-Sinai followed more than 350,000 people for more than a decade and found that coffee drinkers had a substantially lower risk of liver disease and liver cancer and of dying from liver problems, with the benefit growing the more they drank, up to about 5 cups per day. At the high end, nearly a 50% lower risk of liver cancer. And get this, decaffeinated work too, which tells researcher it isn't just the caffeine, it's the antioxidants in coffee itself. This is a strong association. It is not proof. And one thing that really does matter, what you stir into your coffee. Pouring in a lot of sugar and heavy creamers, that can hurt you. So enjoy your coffee. Enjoy a lot of it. Just try to keep it as close to black. I'm Dr. Sanjay Gupta, helping you live a better life.
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0: 102.9 W4 Country. Good morning. It's Madison Riley, Brian Welch, and David Moan.
1: Good morning. We are looking pretty cloudy throughout the day today. Highs just in the upper 50s and the possibility of some rain showers late in the day.
0: Now, how late in the day? Because it is a Thursday, which means hometown tour is back this afternoon.
1: There is a chance of some rain while we're out on the fall hometown tour.
0: What kind of rain, Brian Welch?
1: I don't expect anything too heavy.
0: Okay.
1: But we could get a little damp.
0: Just to make it a little extra spooky for you.
1: Yeah.
0: I like it.
1: Yeah, really set the Halloween-y mood.
0: Yeah. We'll keep you updated on all of that. Mm-hmm. But that said, today, join us in Brooklyn from 3 until 6. It's Witches Night Out. Now, that officially starts at 5 in Brooklyn. But we're sending Mr. Mizzler to get his witching on in advance.
1: Ooh, witchy Mizzler.
0: There you go.
1: See how high flies.
0: It's too early for all that.
2: You killed it.
1: Yeah, I know.
2: Killed it dead.
1: Okay, let's get it started. Lisa Manning has your country news now.
3: I'm Lisa Manning on 102.9 W4 Country. When it comes to news, we're first in country. Country news now. Ashley Cook tells us all about the openers touring with her this fall.
4: We'll start with McCoy Moore. I couldn't love him more. Next is Hannah McFarland, who's also one of my best friends in the whole world. And Just Jane, I think they're super talented. They kind of remind me of like a country Sabrina Carpenter meets girl group, which is very fun. Aniston Pate. And last but very not least, we have Timmy McKeever. I've never been more excited for openers on a tour.
3: I'm Lisa Manning for Country News Now.
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0: 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Good morning. It's Madison Rally, Brian Welch, and David Moen. It is 6:22 on Thursday, October 15.
1: We're about to go through birthdays, who you share it with, what else there is to celebrate, and what happened on this day in history, including Abraham Lincoln possibly getting some career-defining advice.
0: Okay.
2: Don't go to the theater?
0: Yeah, I didn't want to say it.
1: Unfortunately.
2: It's a Thursday.
1: Yeah.
0: Yep.
2: It's fine.
0: Here we go.
1: Too soon. We'll go through all that after Megan Maroney at 102.9.

0: 102.9 W4 Country. Good morning. It's Riley and Welch. It is 6:26 on Thursday, October 15.
1: Oh, if it's your birthday.
0: First thing we can celebrate today is payday.
1: Hey, a little bit of breathing room.
0: Woo!
1: If it's your birthday today, thanks for waking up early with us. You share it with Genuine. He's 56 today. Do you suppose if he has a birthday party, there's a pony?
0: Is there a pony? Yep. I was waiting for that.
1: Kimberly Schlappman of Little Big Town with...
0: Oh, I love her.
1: I know she's great, but her last name's hilarious.
0: Yes, that's true.
1: Schlappman. She's 57 today, as is actor Dominic West. The original Fergie, Sarah Ferguson, is 67 today, and Emeril is 68.
2: Well, happy birthday to the...
1: Sorry.
2: Nope. That was perfect timing. Happy birthday to them, and a happy birthday to Brenda Ryber of Stockbridge, Chris Hammond of Whitaker, Dan Driscoll of Pinckney, Dennis Lee of Brighton, and Violetta Johannesson of Chelsea, who all have their names.
0: Cool name.
2: Right?
0: Yeah.
2: And they're all on the True Community Credit Union birthday list on W4Country.com.
0: If you're waking up on the wrong side of the bed today, it's okay to be a little grouchy because it's National Grouch Day.
1: Hey!
2: Woo!
0: It is also National... Oh, do some self-care. It's National Esthetician Day. All right. They'll make you a little less grouchy probably, right? National Lemon Bar Day. I do love a good lemon. I always forget about them, but then when I come across one in the wild... It makes my day.
2: It hits the spot.
0: It does.
1: You know, there's a little bit in the back of my brain that like, does this have pledge in it?
0: Stop it. don't yuck our yum. No.
1: I'm telling you my personal experience. There's a little bit in the back of my tongue. I'm like, cleaner?
0: Well, how do you feel about chicken cacciatore, Brian Welch?
1: Well, I think that tastes like, I don't know. I don't have an opinion.
0: National Chicken Cacciatore Day. It is also National Cheese Curds Day.
1: Now that.
0: Yeah, we'll get behind that for sure.
1: Let's go.
0: Before the bars.
2: Yes.
0: Yeah.
2: Yeah, you got to go in the proper order.
0: Yeah. Or a shawarma. It's National Shawarma Day.
1: Love it.
0: Yeah. It's National Get Smart About Credit Day and also International Credit Union Day. So...
2: Those
0: put your money in
2: connected.
0: The bank and then use it to pay off your credit card.
2: There we go.
0: And National Mushroom Day and Global Hand Washing Day.
1: So, well, I like
0: those dirty hands.
1: I'd like to wish David a National Mushroom Day because he's a fun guy.
2: Aw.
0: Is that one of your things you're allergic to?
2: No.
0: You can do mushrooms?
2: I can do mushrooms.
0: Great.
1: Be great if you'd been like, I just don't like them. this day in
0: if
1: the
0: you have allergies like David does, you can't afford not to like certain foods.
2: It's true. I've gotten a lot less picky with the things that I can eat.
1: This day in 1815, Napoleon began his exile on the island of St. Helena. I love that they let him keep the title of emperor. They're like, sure, you can keep the business cards. You can keep the t-shirt.
0: Yeah, of this island that you and, four people live on?
1: Right. This day in 1860, 11-year-old Grace Bedell wrote a letter to presidential candidate Abraham Lincoln. The letter stated Lincoln would look better if he grew a beard.
2: Yeah.
1: Mm-hmm. There's a kingmaker for you.
0: What do we have? What does jaw look like outside of the beard?
1: That's a great question. But if an 11-year-old was like, ugh.
0: Right.
1: That must be bad.
0: Right.
1: This day in 1997, British Royal Air Force pilot Andy Green broke the land speed record by driving a jet-powered car faster than the speed of sound. My question is always, when you drive faster than the speed of sound, what happens when you turn on the radio? I don't actually know the answer to that.
2: Just blew my mind.
1: Yeah. That's what happened on this day in history.
0: So David has brought up a photograph here of Abraham Lincoln without his beard. And I'm pretty sure it was an 11-year-old.
1: Yep.
0: So the 11-year-old noticed that he looks exactly like Bill Nye the Science Guy and was like, you got to do something to differentiate yourself.
2: So true.
1: Abraham Lincoln and his famous contemporary, Bill Nye the Science Guy. They were both on TV and this 11-year-old girl was like, is that Bill Nye?
0: Yeah. Also, the beard really balances the hat, you know?
2: Oh, definitely.
1: Which came first? Which, you know...
0: Well, I don't know. That's a good question, because that photo was without the hat.
1: Needed balancing. I don't know.
0: Yeah. All right. Are we done?
1: Yeah, I think
0: so. Head to W4Country.com. Click on the True Community Credit Union birthday list and get your name on there or someone you know, and we will wish them a happy birthday right here.
1: Let's get a first look at the roads.
2: There is an incident on 275 South just after the 96 interchange that's causing significant slowdowns, but otherwise things are moving at posted speeds. If I've missed something, let me know. 734-623-1029. 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
3: The Cook and White Heating and Cooling Newsroom. I'm Renee Vitale. For the third straight month, inflation has outpaced workers' paychecks. New Labor Department data shows consumer prices were up 3.7% in September compared with a year ago, while average hourly earnings rose 3%, meaning many Americans continue to lose ground to higher costs. Prices climbed 0.6% from August to September, driven largely by a spike in gasoline and other energy costs. A federal judge ruled the Trump administration must allow CNN, MS Now, and Politico to access the White House while their lawsuit over the president's press ban plays out. U.S. District Judge Tim Kelly said that President Trump's press ban likely violated the First Amendment, expanding upon his previous legal rationale for ordering that the three outlets be allowed access to the White House. Kelly's latest order sets a stage for the administration to appeal the case. And a Monroe County family has filed a federal lawsuit over high school volleyball matches against Ann Arbor Skyline, alleging school officials and the Michigan High School Athletic Association violated Title IX by not informing players and parents that a transgender athlete would be competing and sharing locker room facilities during a September 2025 match. The lawsuit was filed by Monroe High School volleyball player Briley Lechner and her father, Sean Lechner, who claimed that the district concealed the athlete's participation and failed to protect the rights of female athletes. That's the latest from the Cook and White Newsroom. 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

0: 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Good morning. It's Madison Riley, Brian Welch, and David Moan. It is 6:39.
1: Good morning. We are looking pretty cloudy today with highs just in the upper 50s. We do expect a little bit of rain late in the day today.
0: Let's talk about that hourly.
1: Sure. Well, it looks like right now rain looks most likely after about 5 p.m. Even then, we're talking about like 70% chance. I don't expect any rain that's real heavy.
0: Okay.
1: But it is going to probably rain a little bit on the Witch's Night out in Brooklyn.
0: Okay, but that's like just, you know, spooky weather.
1: Yeah.
0: For Witch's Night out.
1: That's right.
0: In Brooklyn. Part of the hometown tour.
1: 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We'll be out there broadcasting live from 3 to 6 as Matt Misler's show, and I'm going to join him.
0: Are you going to dress like a witch?
1: Maybe. Should I?
0: Ooh.
1: It's a Halloween miracle. Come out and join us. We're broadcasting live 3 to 6, and then the Witch's Night Out. A bunch of special offers from local businesses in downtown Brooklyn starting at 5.
0: Great. You got a fun fact for us today?
1: I do. And Madison, I think especially folks who take in horror, mystery, and thriller and true crime have a little too high of an opinion of themselves.
0: Hmm.
1: 61% in this survey said they could unravel a real world mystery. 41% said they think they could survive the plot of a horror novel. And only 12% say they'd be the victim in a scary book.
0: Hmm. Well, here's the thing.
1: Go on.
0: We watch a lot of Dateline.
1: Yep.
0: I do feel like that qualifies me in some way to do some investigations. Like, I know what I'm looking for. I know what they're always finding and looking for, right? I know the common slip-ups that the criminals do.
1: Sure.
0: Right? Always follow the money.
1: The Google
0: searches. Like the number one.
1: Yep.
0: Right? Yeah,
1: mm-hmm.
0: Find the Google. But here, we just watched the one last week about the lady who, like, just disappeared.
1: Mm-hmm.
0: Nobody knew what happened to her. And then and this was, like, during lockdown, during COVID.
1: Yep.
0: And some lady just was bored, basically, looking for something to do. And, like, saw the story online and, like, started a Facebook group, an investigation on her own.
1: Uh-huh.
0: And, like, found out some pretty significant things, pieces of the puzzle.
1: Yep. Hmm. It's true. So maybe some of those folks are correct. But when only 12% think they would be the victim. Everybody thinks they're going to be those last people surviving in the zombie apocalypse. I got bad news for you. Most of those zombies thought they'd be the last people surviving.
0: I need to know who the criminals are. Who are the villains before if I decide...
1: If you'd be the victim.
0: That I'm the victim.
2: Oh, that does make me wonder... Do they have a percentage for the number of people who say they would be the villain in...
1: They didn't ask that question.
0: No one's going to admit to that.
2: I mean, some people would.
0: If that's the case, I need to know who the victims are to determine if I'm going to be the villain or not.
1: Oh, well, in that case. Further, after reading a scary story, I know, Madison, you can identify with this. 33% said they slept with the lights on.
0: Yeah, I don't like it.
1: 21% checked under the bed.
0: Yep.
1: And 20% refused to answer the doorbell.
0: Yeah, for sure.
1: Door when the doorbell rang.
0: Scary movie or not, doesn't matter. I'm not answering the door.
1: Talking about scary.
0: Right?
1: Someone you don't expect knocking on the door.
0: Want a haunted house? That's it right there.
1: Who's there? No, I know it's supposed to be here.
0: Mm.
1: So I'm curious if there's a horror movie that you think you could have done better than the protagonists.
0: Oh, most of them. You're sitting there like, don't run upstairs.
1: Nah, but they're terrified. You can't, it's hard to factor that in.
0: I would run downstairs before I would run upstairs. There's no place to hide upstairs. There's never any place to hide upstairs.
1: You're going to run down to the basement?
0: Well, but then you could still, there's like still exits there.
1: Okay, like if they hopefully are up to code and have egress windows.
0: Yeah, that'd be probably a lot easier than jumping out of a window. A two-story window.
1: That's probably true, yeah.
2: Got one.
1: All right.
2: Jaws.
0: You could do
1: better?
2: I think, right here, I'm fine.
1: Oh, okay.
2: In
1: Jaws. Sure. Right here?
0: Because you're not by anyone.
1: Yeah. Sitting right
0: whatsoever.
1: Here, not too worried about sharks.
2: Yep.
1: Pretty clever, David.
2: Thank you.
1: tell us if there's a scary movie you think you could do better than the protagonist did. 734-623-1029.
0: I'll tell you what, the guy from Scream calls me on the phone while I'm making popcorn. I hang up on that guy. I'm not striking up a conversation with him.
1: End of the movie.
0: Yeah. What?
1: There's Luke Combs on 102.9 WFOR Country.

0: 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Good morning. It's Riley and Welch at 6:47.
1: Good morning. We're asking which scary movie you think you could do better than the protagonist. And David, we did have somebody who points out that, well, you may be safe from Jaws.
2: Mm-hmm.
1: The Sharknado could still get you.
2: Oh, man. Okay.
0: Okay, Brian Welch. What about you?
1: Here's a great example. Texas Chainsaw Massacre.
0: Just never saw it.
1: Don't go to that isolated house in the middle of nowhere, Texas. Hey, you guys want to see how far away we can get from civilization and get totally lost? No, I do not.
0: Nope.
1: Credits.
0: I don't.
1: Mm-hmm.
0: I don't.
2: You know one that I know I would do terribly in? A Quiet Place?
0: Because you can't be quiet.
2: I'd like literally, if it's not me trying to make somebody laugh, it'll just be my stomach.
0: It just makes all the noises.
2: Yep, just all the noises.
1: Somebody said The Invitation, because the antagonist literally asks if anybody wants to leave the party.
2: Yep.
1: Yo, right here. It's getting late anyway. Had another one for The Leprechaun, which I have to confess, I don't know The Leprechaun.
2: You don't know it?
1: I mean, I know because of Wayne's World.
2: Leprechaun's gold gets stolen, and so he like haunts a town looking for his gold. And then there were like, I think, 7 movies.
1: Oh, yeah. So Jennifer Aniston's first role.
2: Yeah.
0: Oh, I remember hearing that.
1: There was Leprechaun Into Hood.
2: Into Hood.
1: Yeah.
0: Stop it.
2: It's as bad as you think.
1: Don't steal his gold. No problem.
2: I mean, have you ever been tempted with gold?
1: I can't say that I have, I guess.
2: See?
1: Maybe there would be a problem. All right, that's what I got.
2: The
1: ones that happen in the middle of nowhere, just don't go to the middle of nowhere.
0: Yeah, those ones I would be fine.
1: Yeah.
0: Mm-hmm.
1: All right, let's get a look at the range.
2: Just thinking about Sharknado now. Coming for me. 23 South is a little bit slow before 96, and it looks like the incident is clear on 275 South just after 96, but there's still some slowdowns there. 94 East at 275 has some heavy traffic right now this morning, but otherwise things are moving at posted speeds. If I've missed something, let me know. 734-623-1029. 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

0: 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Good morning. It's Madison Riley, Brian Welch, and David Moan.
1: Good morning. Join us this afternoon. We are live in downtown Brooklyn at the Village office ahead of...
0: It sounds really important, right?
1: It does, doesn't it? We're there office. 3 to 6 broadcasting for the fall hometown tour. We hope to see you out there. Right now, let's get a look at the roadways.
2: Things are just a little slow on 23 South just before 96 and on 94 East right at 275. But otherwise, things are looking okay from where I'm seated. 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
0: Hey, good morning. It's Madison Riley and Brian Welch at 7:01.
1: Good morning. Looking pretty cloudy today. Possibly some rain this evening and daytime highs just in the upper 50s.
0: And David is here too.
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1: Coming up. Well, first, let's give you your chance to win that flyaway trip for two to Vegas to meet Thomas Rhett.
2: Just text the national keyword NOTICE to 95819, N-O-T-I-C-E to 95819 now for a chance to win.
1: All right, now coming up, we want to talk about things that you swore you would never do. And a lot of these are going to be people who became parents.
0: Yeah.
1: But I'm curious also if you're saying, looking at your parents and you're going, I said I'd never be like you. And now here I am shouting, get off my lawn.
0: Yeah.
1: You know, we often become our own villains.
0: Uh-huh.
1: But a couple examples here. Parents saying, I pulled a 180 on toddler leashes. Because my kid specializes in getting into the most dangerous situation possible at all times.
0: Can I say, okay, hang on. I'm still probably going to judge you for it, but I understand it.
1: Mm-hmm.
0: Does that make sense?
2: Yeah.
0: Okay. I'm not going to do it. I say that right now.
1: Yeah.
0: On October 15th.
1: Well, our kid.
0: 2026.
1: Can't yet crawl.
0: She cannot move.
1: Yeah.
0: She barely scoots.
1: She stays basically where you put her, and we're going, huh, we'll have better control over our child than that.
0: Mm.
1: Something separates us from the rest of humanity.
0: Mm-hmm.
1: 734-623-1029.
0: Are you one of those people who said, you're going to have kids because you can do it better? We need to hear from you.
1: My wife is. It's 102.9.

0: 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Good morning. It's Madison Riley, Brian Welch, and David Moan at 7:09.
1: Good morning. We are looking pretty cloudy today. Highs in the upper 50s and possible rain showers this evening.
0: Don't forget to join us today in Brooklyn.
1: Downtown Brooklyn ahead of Witches Night Out. We'll be broadcasting live for the fall hometown tour. It's Matt Missler's show. I will be joining as well. We're there from 3 to 6. Right now, we want to know, what are those things that you swore you'd never do? Whether it's...
0: I think a lot of this is going to be about parenting. But
1: a lot is going to be about parenting. But, you know, and it can also be things you saw your parents do that you're like, nope, not going to be me.
0: And then all of a sudden you're like, oh my gosh.
1: And then you wore socks with your sandals.
0: No, that's like a thing now, though.
2: It is like a trend.
0: Yeah, like with your slides or your like cloggy sandals.
1: Uh-huh.
0: Is that they're not sandals anymore? But whatever.
2: I don't know.
0: Like
2: Crocs?
0: Sure. Yeah. I see it more with the socks than without the socks these days. I don't get it.
1: Hmm. I do have a few examples from people who then became parents, like someone who said, I used to say my kids will never eat in the car. That went out the window real quick.
0: Why would you say that? You're just setting yourself up to fail.
1: I used to think, why don't parents immediately take their kid out of the store when they start screaming? Followed up with, scream all you want, kid. I'm not buying you that Lego set that's 5 years above your age range. I have to buy milk, so we aren't leaving until I do.
0: Yeah. I kind of get that one.
1: Uh-huh.
0: But here's the thing. Kids screaming in a restaurant, I will never understand.
1: Okay.
0: And Holland has had a moment. She's been really good in every restaurant that we've been in. There was one time she had a moment and I got up immediately and took her out.
1: Uh-huh.
0: And she quieted down real fast and I was able to go back in. So I think you can still teach kids like how to behave in public, but not disturb public.
2: The crying I don't mind as much as, like, kids running around.
0: That's the other thing, right? Climbing up the walls, throwing food, being menaces in general.
2: Mm-hmm.
0: Yeah. Like, babies are going to cry. I do understand that.
2: Yeah.
0: And they're going to have a bad time. But, like, teach your kids to behave.
2: Yeah.
1: And again,
0: how do you do that without them being out in public?
2: Mm-hmm.
0: And with a moment to teach them?
2: Yeah.
1: It's important to bring up that our child is not yet 9 months old, and she... pretty much stays where we put her.
0: She's a perfect angel.
1: Okay.
0: She's also up for baby of the year, in case anybody's interested.
1: That's true, yeah.
0: You can go to my Facebook page or Brian's Facebook page or my Instagram. There's a link right there and you can vote for her. We've made it to the quarterfinals. It's very exciting.
1: Pretty exciting.
0: Anyway.
2: I have one that's not kid related.
1: Yeah,
0: okay,
1: go ahead.
2: So growing up, like, little things would happen around the house that seemed like super easy fixes that maybe like as a kid I didn't have the ability to. And then as a teenager, I was a jerk. And so I would look at those and I'd be like, you know what? When I have my house someday, I'm going to take care of every little task as soon as I need it to be done.
0: And how often do you do that now?
2: Oh, almost never.
0: Yeah. It'd have to be pretty extreme to get it done immediately.
2: Yeah.
0: Right?
2: Like I so understand the just being overwhelmed by life now.
1: Mm-hmm.
2: It's like, no, my toilet seat is loose. It's just going to be loose.
0: It's just going to be
1: loose.
0: You
1: just have to sit on it very carefully.
0: Just be careful going down.
2: Oh, believe me. Learn that the hard way.
0: I like Shannon's answer here, too. She said a soccer mom. But how do you avoid it if your kids are going to play soccer?
1: Right. Or any sports.
0: Or any sport, really.
1: Or anything where, you've got multiple kids and you're just like, let's get the minivan because we need the space.
0: Yeah.
1: And most people don't set out going, I love a minivan. I cannot wait to get a minivan. But it just turns out to be a practical option.
0: Yeah, I will never get a minivan. I've said it now on October 15th at 7:13.
1: I need to
0: we'll
1: save
0: see what happens.
1: All of these, huh?
0: Yeah.
1: I need to
0: go
1: save
0: ahead.
1: So many receipts.
0: Save them, because there's a few I could see myself reversing. There's a few I will die on the hill.
1: Mm-hmm.
0: On the mountain that I put underneath myself.
1: Sure.
0: I would rather struggle than get in a minivan.
1: 1903 texted and said, I swore my son would never sleep in bed with us. Now he's in the middle of our bed every night.
0: Oh, I get that one too.
1: Yeah.
0: Because also you just want the snuggles.
1: That's true.
2: Yeah, I'm good.
1: You don't have kids, David.
2: Fair.
0: But David,
1: if
0: like
1: there's
0: you.
1: There's a child in your bed, there's a problem.
0: You've been the steppish father in relationships. So is there anything there? I mean, you had a bit of authority, I guess.
2: Yeah.
0: Right? For a while.
2: I mean, I can say...
0: And you have nieces and nephews.
2: Being, like, stepfather was something that I never...
0: Didn't think you'd do.
2: Yeah.
0: Yeah.
2: I was always like, no, no kids.
0: Yeah.
2: So that, I mean, it was awesome. Mm-hmm. Like, it's really
0: fantastic. You guys
2: had a great
0: relationship.
2: Absolutely, yeah.
1: Well, you and Austin have that in common.
2: Oh, really?
1: He texted, swore I would never date someone with kids, but being a stepdad is the best thing that's ever happened to me.
2: Yeah. It's pretty fantastic.
0: See, it's not all bad things, too, right?
1: Yeah.
2: Yeah.
1: Yeah, sometimes you're discovering, you're not giving in to the dark side. You're discovering that whoever it was, you know, had a good point.
0: Yeah. I love Clara. I was anti-minivan until I got one, and now I'll never go back. Well, here's the thing. I feel like there's so many other vehicles aside from minivan that I could get through first before I have to go to minivan.
1: Sure. Danny said...
0: And, like, if that works for you and your family, I'm not judging you. It's just not for me.
2: Sure.
1: This has become minivan talk, because Danny said that was me. I swore I'd never drive a minivan. Now I have a white Chrysler Town and Country. Yeah. I've nicknamed the mothership.
0: Also, we're never going to have three kids, so I get that.
1: I mean, that's true, yeah. Mm-hmm. We do not face that there's only so many cars that will fit our family,
0: mm-hmm.
1: right? We can fit into a medium-sized car.
2: I do remember when my grandfather bought a two-seater. He was divorced from my grandmother for decades, and it was just like, oh, I understand that statement.
0: Mm-hmm. It's like removing the chairs from your office.
2: Yeah, yeah, exactly.
0: So no one can come in and sit down.
1: This is for me. Nobody else sits here.
0: Yeah.
1: All right, tell us.
0: I have chairs in my office, but for the most part, there's stuff in them all the time.
2: Oh, yeah.
0: So you would have to, like, actually move the things to come into my office for an extended period.
2: Yeah, genius.
0: Yeah.
1: Tell us the things you swear you'd never do, and now here you are. 734-623-1029.
0: Minivan is a swear word in our family. I agree, Anthony!
1: David, what's happening on the roads?
2: We've got slowdowns on 23 North just before Michigan Avenue, and it looks like 94 East right at 275 is still slow, and then the 275-96 interchange, but otherwise things are looking okay from where I'm seated. You see something different, let me know, 734-623-1029. 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
1: Good morning. We are asking things you swore you'd never do, and it's basically turned into a minivan discussion.
0: I'm telling you, I'm never going to have a minivan. You can tell me all you want that it's a great, it's the best thing that ever happened to you, but it's not for me. And I get it. Like, if you have a ton of kids, it makes sense.
1: Sure.
0: We have Holland, and that's it. We're not, right. I don't think, we're not having any more children. Like, it's not really possible. So, you know, never say never, because if we could just, you know, there's the cat distribution system, and I don't, there might be an opportunity for another child down the road to bring into our family.
1: Sure.
0: In a route that is more untraditional than the routes we've already attempted.
1: Right. Which we already took the long way around to get to where we are.
0: But even then, I don't see myself in a minivan.
1: Mm-hmm. Danny, who said she swore you'd never drive one and now drives the mothership. I love this. She said, may or may not have a decal on the back that's an outline of the Nostromo, which is where she lost Madison, with a little xenomorph in the middle.
0: I don't know what those words mean.
1: I had to explain what those meant. Those are from the movie Alien. And it says mothership in the Alien movie font. I love it. 5118 said, my daughter has a minivan. I would never drive one now either, but she has two kids, and plus side of a minivan, you don't have to worry about the kids opening a car door into another car.
2: Sure.
1: That's a good point.
0: That is a good point.
1: The sliding doors, they're not going to go bang into the car next to them.
0: Just be careful where I park.
2: One of my favorite childhood memories was my mom picking me up from something in our minivan. And she was doing that thing where she'd like stop and then drive a little bit further. She was like, David, just jump in. And so I dove to get in the car, but then she freaked out and she slammed on the brake and the door squished me.
0: Oh, no,
1: David.
2: She was like, did I cut you in half? She did not.
1: I'm cut in half real bad. What is it? Al said, I inherited a minivan after all my kids were adults, moved out. I regret I didn't have one my whole life. Now, Al is saying, boy, look what I was missing out on. Whatever may jump in, jump off in my daily life, it's in my van. Golf clubs, hiking gear, sling bags. It did the same
0: you
1: thing.
0: You are listing
1: Madison said,
0: a
1: word
0: lot of
1: word.
0: Things that I don't have.
1: You have golf clubs.
0: When have I used them?
1: I'm just saying, don't say you don't have them.
0: Well, I'm not getting a two-seater. Whatever car I have, the golf clubs will fit in there. I don't go golfing enough to keep them in my car.
1: Yeah. We are also, however, filling up your car with stuff that is still left over from the storage
0: and all
1: unit.
0: Kinds of moves and storages and everything. Yeah, that's fine, but that's a temporary thing. That's not a forever thing.
1: It's temporary the last few years.
0: But not in my car.
1: No.
0: It doesn't live just, in my car.
1: We've had that stuff the last few years.
0: I know,
1: in
0: and
1: a
0: we just need
1: situation.
0: To, like, here's the thing. Just like we need to go make a Target order, we need to go drop that off at, you know, for donations. And we just don't do it.
2: Yeah.
0: We got to go to the grocery store today, though. So maybe we can also go drop that stuff off for donations.
1: I got a broadcast this afternoon. I got to be with Ms. All right. Sorry.
0: Well, whatever. We'll figure it out. Either way, it's temporary.
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0: 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Let's check the roads.
1: Things are still pretty slow on 23 North from, it looks about Willis Road up to Washtenaw Avenue. The heaviest of that right around 94. 94 West from Huron Street through to State is slow. We've got on and off slowdowns on Michigan Avenue between 94 and Saline. On 14 West from 23 over to Barton Drive, things are a little slow. 94 East, we've got slowdowns at 275 and then on 275 North starting around Ford Road going into that 96 interchange. But if you see something else, let me know. 734-623-1029. That's the only station specializing in your local traffic. 102.9 W4 Country.
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2: From the Cook & Light Heating and Cooling Newsroom, I'm Renee Vitale. Retirees and other Social Security recipients will see a bigger boost in their monthly checks next year. The Social Security Administration announced a 3.6% cost of living adjustment, or COLA, for 2027, affecting roughly 76 million Americans who receive Social Security or Supplemental Security income benefits. The increase is designed to help beneficiaries keep up with rising consumer prices and will take effect in January for Social Security recipients. Pope Leo is eating regularly and beginning to walk around as he recovers from lung cancer surgery. The Vatican says the 71-year-old pontiff's post-operative tests are normal after surgeons removed the lower lobe of his right lung at a hospital in Rome. Doctors confirm that he has a common type of lung cancer. Further testing is needed to determine whether the cancer has spread and if additional treatment will be necessary. The Pope is expected to remain hospitalized for about a week. And questions continue over the University of Michigan's proposed Los Alamos Computing Center in Ypsilanti Township. Township officials are challenging the university's claim that no federal funding has been committed to the project, saying that the development remains closely tied to federally funded work at Los Alamos National Laboratory. The debate comes as local leaders and residents continue to press for more answers about the facility's funding and future plans. University President Domenico Grasso recently said that the agreement with Los Alamos includes no guarantees of federal funding. That's the latest from the Cook & White Newsroom. 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

0: 102.9 W4 Country. Good morning. It's Madison Rally, Brian Welch, and David Moan. It is 7:39.
1: Good morning. Pretty cloudy today. High is just in the upper 50s. We do expect some rain showers this evening.
0: And this evening, you're heading out to Brooklyn.
1: Downtown Brooklyn. We are broadcasting live from 3 to 6 for the fall hometown tour, sponsored by Chap Onsite Fueling, right at the Village office, because tonight at 5 starts Witch's Night Out.
0: It sounds like a lot of fun.
1: Yeah.
0: And the weather will be a little bit spooky for it.
1: A little bit spooky, yeah. Plan for maybe a little bit of rain. I don't expect anything heavy. But it's going to kind of set the mood.
0: Okay. I like it.
1: Yeah.
0: I like it. I do want to say a quick thank you to everybody. A couple people have texted in saying that they voted for Holland for Baby of the Year.
1: Oh, thank you very much.
0: If you'd like to see her in her little skeleton onesie, it's on there now. You can find it on my Facebook page. Or there's a link on Instagram.
1: Mm-hmm.
0: Or, you know what? Text me and I'll send you the link.
1: She would be all too happy to.
0: Yeah.
1: Right now it's time to play Beat Brian's
0: ready?
1: Brain.
0: Not $100. Is it? $150 today?
2: No.
0: It's $100 today?
2: $100.
0: Really?
2: Yeah.
0: I thought that was yesterday. What day is it?
1: David updates this every day.
0: All right. $100 to A2 Auto Glass. If you think you can answer.
1: From A2 Auto Glass.
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1: Not a gift card.
0: If you think you could answer more questions correctly than Brian Welch, then give us a call right now. 734-623-1029.
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0: 102.9 W4 Country. Good morning. It's Madison Riley, Brian Welch, and David Moan, and it's time to play Beat Brian's Brain.
1: We've got our contestant Floyd on the line. Good morning.
2: Good morning.
1: What you up to today, Floyd?
2: Just sitting around doing nothing.
0: That See, sounds great.
1: 100% focused on the game.
0: Yeah. All right, Floyd. Well, the first thing you need to do to get started here is get Brian Welch out of the studio.
2: All right, Brian, why don't you go in the next room and forget everything you know about trivia?
1: If only it were that easy, Floyd.
0: I tell you what, we need to talk about this later. I'm part of a wine club. Last night, I know you're listening.
1: It's not funny.
0: It's a little funny. Last night, they did a Halloween-themed trivia.
3: Uh-huh.
0: And Brian Welch was like, zero.
3: Really?
0: Yeah. Like, straight. I've never seen this man do so poorly in trivia before.
3: Was it there in Dexter?
0: No, it's a virtual wine club.
3: Oh, okay.
0: That's a different story. Okay, are you ready, Floyd?
2: I am.
0: Okay, go, David.
3: All right, Floyd, which famous puppet desires to be a real boy and has a nose-growing tail while playing poker?
2: That would be Pinocchio.
3: Number two, which of these is not a traditional use for a pumpkin? Pie filling, jack-o'-lantern, teeth brushing?
2: Teeth brushing.
3: Number three, a geologist enjoys listening to the Beatles and Led Zeppelin while studying what earthly object?
2: Rocks.
3: Number four, Fall Classic is another name for which annual championship competition in Major League Baseball?
2: World Series.
3: All right, number five. This American actor is regarded as one of the greatest actors of all time. You have seen him as one of the few good men. You have seen him fly over the cuckoo's nest. He has been the Joker, an even more evil Irish mob boss, and axed his way through a door in The Shining. Here's Johnny.
0: Mm-hmm.
3: No, wait, that's not Johnny. Who is he?
2: I can see him. Jack Nicholson.
3: All right, let's get Brian back in here.
0: That is actually his name, though, isn't it? It is.
3: Hmm.
0: Yeah. Brian Welch, come on.
1: Oh, okay. Here I come.
0: That's funny.
3: Isn't that great?
0: That's funny, right?
3: Right?
1: Okay.
3: Hi, Brian.
1: Hi.
3: Which famous puppet desires to be a real boy and has a nose-growing tail and while playing poker?
1: Pinocchio.
3: Pinocchio is correct. We're tied 1-1.
0: Is that your Geppetto?
1: Pinocchio.
0: Yeah.
1: Oh, Pinocchio.
3: Which of these is not a traditional use for a pumpkin? Pie filling, jack-o'-lantern, or teeth brushing?
1: Teeth brushing.
3: That is correct. We're tied 2-2. A geologist enjoys listening to the Beatles and Led Zeppelin while studying what earthly object?
1: Rocks.
3: Rocks is correct. Not every geologist likes the Beatles and Led Zeppelin. It's a hint. Fall Classic is another name for which annual championship competition in Major League Baseball?
1: That is the World Series.
3: World Series is correct, and we're tied 4-4.
0: I'm going to tell you what, Brian Welch. He got this one right.
1: Okay.
3: Okay. This American actor is regarded as one of the greatest actors of all time. You have seen him as one of the few good men. You have seen him fly over the cuckoo's nest. He has been the Joker, an even more evil Irish mob boss, and axed his way through the door in The Shining. Here's Johnny. No, wait, that's not Johnny. Who is he?
1: It's Jack Nicholson.
3: Jack Nicholson is correct.
0: Except he is John.
3: He is John.
0: John Joseph Nicholson.
3: Go ahead. You call him that.
0: I'm not going to do it. Heck no, techno. Okay. Hey, Floyd, I'm sorry. When he's perfect, you just can't beat him. That's how the game works. But you did a great job. 5-for-5. Not a lot of people say that they've tied him either, which is amazing. True. So you got some good bragging rights there. And I'm going to give you your choice of tickets to the passes to the Victor's Lounge or a pass for the Halloween Night Lights show at MIS. So hang on the line for just a second. Okay, Floyd? Thanks so much.
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1: 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We'll play tomorrow for 150. Right now, let's check the roadways.
3: We've got some heavier than usual traffic on 94 between Michigan Avenue and 23. That starts at Huron Street, continues over past Platt, but it's heaviest around Michigan Avenue. 23 North is slow from Michigan Avenue up to about Geddes Road, and 14 West from 23 over to Barton Drive. We're seeing slowdowns as well. 94 East at 275 is a little slow, and then 275 North from Ford Road all the way up to that 90. 96 interchange is slow this morning. But if you see something that I've missed, let me know. 734-623-1029. That's the only station specializing in your local traffic. 102.9 W4 Country.
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1: He's a ranch hand in a pinch, man. 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
1: Wattle 2.9 W4 Country, new one from Cody Johnson. It's called Horseback. It's Relly and Welch in the morning. We're about 15 minutes away from the hometown rundown. Another busy weekend across W4 Country. Lots to do, especially if you're feeling spooky. We'll get to all that coming up thanks to Aeroquip Credit Union. Right now, let's check the roadways.
2: We've got some of the usual slowdowns on 94 West from Huron Street through to State. The heaviest of that is happening right now at the 23 interchange. 23 North from 94 up to Geddes is slow. And then on 14 West, it's off and on from 23 all the way over to the 94 interchange there. Looks like we've got

0: 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But if I've missed something, let me know. 734-623-1029. 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
10: Good morning. We are looking pretty cloudy today. Highs in the upper 50s and the possibility of some rain showers this evening.
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0: 102.9 W4 Country. Good morning. It's Madison Riley, Brian Welch, and David Moan. It is 8:09.
1: Good morning, and we are expecting pretty cloudy skies today with highs near 60 and the possibility of some rain showers this evening.
0: What about the weekend?
1: I'm glad you asked. Tomorrow, pretty cloudy, a chance of just a little bit of rain and highs around 60. It is sunnier this weekend, highs in the low 50s on Saturday and low 60s on Sunday.
0: Oh, that's a nice weekend.
1: Mm-hmm.
0: I like it.
1: And nice fall weekend.
0: I ask because there's so much going on this weekend.
1: It's starting the hometown rundown.
0: Starting tonight, actually.
1: Yeah.
0: You can join us in Brooklyn.
1: Thanks to Aeroquip Credit Union, we're taking a look around at all the stuff there is to do across W4 Country. Mm-hmm. And that does start with our broadcast from the Fall Hometown Tour this afternoon, 3 to 6 in downtown Brooklyn, ahead of Witch's Night Out.
0: It's like the pre-witching hour, starting at 3.
1: Yes.
0: And then the Witch's Night Out officially starts at 5.
1: Witch's pregame.
0: Yeah, well.
1: Before we hit the town. So
0: whether you're a good witch or a bad witch, there's no reason not to pregame.
1: Absolutely. David, because we've got so much going on, we once again brought in another expert.
2: Thank you.
1: Carrie from Many Hands Life Sharing Community. Good morning.
3: Good morning.
1: Tell us about the fall gathering.
3: So once a year, Many Hands likes to open up our property to the wider community and basically throw a party saying, we love being in Dexter and come visit us, learn more about our mission.
1: Now tell us briefly what Many Hands does.
3: We're creating a community for adults with intellectual and developmental disabilities, but it's so much more than that. We have activities that people from the wider community can come and interact on a daily basis.
0: Year round.
3: That's
0: great.
3: We have a 2-mile walking trail that people have been taking advantage of, and we have a farm already up and going.
1: Oh, cool. And so that is available on Sunday, and along with that, what else is going on Sunday afternoon?
3: Oh, well, Sunday, we're, of course, going to have all sorts of yard games, very family friendly, and we have food trucks, and all the food is free. Thanks to the generous local community sponsors. I'll tell you, Dexter is just an amazing place, and the different businesses there have really been supportive. So now we can offer all the food trucks free.
0: Wow. That's awesome.
1: What's it cost to get in?
3: Nothing.
0: What?
1: You're kidding.
0: And you're feeding me?
3: Yes.
0: Sold.
3: Come to the party, where everyone is welcome.
0: And tell us where you are.
3: It's located at 1850 Baker Road. We do have some large signage right on Baker Road.
0: Mm-hmm. I've seen it. You have signage there regularly, too, but you'll probably have something bigger for all this.
3: Balloons,
0: right?
3: Yeah, yeah. And all sorts of stuff.
1: And the fall gathering is Sunday from noon to 3:30.
3: Correct.
1: Where do we find information if we need to find this again?
3: Check out our website, which is manyhandslc.org.
1: Great. Well, Carrie, thank you very much. We look forward to that on Sunday.
0: We're going to pass off that information on our Facebook page, too.
1: Along with everything else that David has brought us today.
2: Oh, and let me tell you, there is a ton. We are kicking off trick-or-treating season this weekend.
0: Let's go. Yes.
2: In a huge way. I've got a bunch of them that I just want to rattle off fast.
0: Yeah, yeah.
2: On Friday, Gerber Collision in Phelps Towing has a trunk-or-treat out in Michigan Center from 4 to 7. Let's see, where's the other one? The Legend of Sleepy Howl. Is
0: stop it. Yeah. That's awesome. Yep. Well, you know what? Why not?
2: Yeah, exactly. That's this Saturday from 3 to 5, downtown Howell. There's an annual trunk or treat event at the Meeting Place in Monroe on Saturday from 3 to 5. The Candy Loop at Quirk Park in Belleville from 4 to 6 on Saturday. And then even next Wednesday, Celine Main Street's going to have their trunk or treat from 6:30 to 8:30. So lots of opportunities to get your kiddos hopped up on sugar.
0: Heck yeah.
2: Starting this weekend.
0: Like, you go to enough trunk or treats, take it from one of my besties, Jillian. She brings her kids to all of these trunk or treats, and they just get a haul of candy. And she doesn't have to buy candy for Halloween giving out.
2: Genius.
1: I don't know if I can endorse that because there's still other people have to buy candy.
0: Their kids get their share.
1: But okay.
0: It's a mom hack.
1: What else, David?
0: Hashtag mom hack.
2: I mean, there's wonderful other things going on in the community. Out in our neck of the woods in Dexter, there's a can drive going on right now in Bushes with the Lions Club and the community school there for Faith in Action. So if you're driving by, if you're looking for something to do on Friday night, the Glow Maze is up at Blast Corn Maze.
0: Oh, cool. Ooh.
2: Yeah, so this is their special evening where things glow. They put out there, this is not a spooky event. This is just their corn maze with all of the extra wonderful activities. It is $16 for adults, $13 for kids, but it makes for an extra special night. Bring your flashlight and your glowing clothes. Have you done one of those, like, drink wine and make art sort of things?
0: David.
1: Is there any other way?
0: Right.
1: Paint and pour?
0: I mean, on purpose and also not on purpose.
2: I mean, it just starts out with wine and ends with a painting. Well, Cork and Canvas, the Jackson School of Arts, has got one going on, and they're doing spooky cats this week.
1: So how is it not already on your Google alerts?
0: Right.
1: Like everything.
0: You're right. I should just have them up there.
2: I think this event might be the one that I'm most excited for. The Michigan Folk School is having the annual Folk Festival this Saturday from 10 to 3. And what they do is they have all of their instructors, their craftsmen and craftspeople, mm-hmm. come out and give live demonstrations of things like blacksmithing, woodworking, weaving. You get the opportunity to ask questions, sign up for classes.
0: That's really cool.
2: Yeah, you can purchase locally made craft items. And it seems like it's going to be a lot of fun. All the proceeds from that are going back to the Michigan Folk School, trying to preserve the traditional arts.
1: Cool.
2: Which is really awesome. So that's at Stabler Farm County Park in Ann Arbor. And then finally, on Sunday, we've got a couple events. If you don't quite have Halloween figured out yet, head on over to the Ann Arbor District Library on Sunday from 11 to 12, and they're having a costume swap.
0: Oh, that's cool.
2: So they've gone and
1: what a great idea.
0: Yeah.
2: Right? They've cleaned up some, used costumes, and this is an opportunity for you to find some free gear for you and your family.
0: Because, man, especially when you have, two, three, four Halloween activities to do and your kids are like, I need a new costume every time.
2: Yeah.
0: Like, this would be huge to just swap them in and out.
2: Right.
0: Done.
2: So I'm really excited to see what comes out of that. And then the Critter open house at the Leslie Science and Nature Center is going to be a lot of fun on Sunday. There's just a ton of stuff going around.
0: Critters? What kind of critters?
2: Like reptiles and amphibians. You can meet some predator birds.
0: I thought it was
2: raptors.
0: Guinea pigs or something. You said critters.
2: I mean,
0: I think fuzzy when you say critters.
1: Oh, see, I thought bugs when you said critters.
0: We all have a different idea of critters.
2: You know, I bet if you make a donation and ask, they can find you a bug or a guinea pig.
1: Come on, let's go out to the yard.
0: So many things to do. You need to head to w4country.com and click on the Hometown Rundown. It's all there for you until next week when there'll be a new one.
2: Yeah, absolutely.
1: Let's get a look at the roadways.
2: All right, 94 West is still slow from Michigan Avenue through to State. And we've got just a little bit of a slowdown on 23 North between Washtenaw and Geddes. Looks like 94 East is still slow at 275. And, of course, the usual at 275, 96, and 14. But if I've missed something, let me know. 734-623-1029. 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

0: 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Good morning. It's Madison Riley, Brian Welch, and David Mona at 8:24.
1: Good morning. I have some bargain-friendly food news for you.
0: Oh.
1: Number one, Aldi is bringing back their cheap Thanksgiving. So $39 Thanksgiving for 10. You can get the individual elements of it at Aldi stores. They're marking it.
0: Oh, yeah.
1: With a turkey logo. Or you can order it, the whole thing, for pickup or delivery from their app.
0: Yeah.
1: So
0: I mean, I'll do that anyway. I don't think we're hosting anything.
1: Right. It's like Thanksgiving for 10 for 40 bucks. Like, I'll take two.
0: Right now. Why do I have to wait till Thanksgiving?
2: That's amazing.
1: If you don't want to wait that long and cooking everything, Taco Bell, in honor of National Taco Month, offering some deals. They've partnered with Kevin Hart, Paris Hilton, and Doja Cat, which sounds like the setup for a joke.
0: How do you get those three together?
1: I guess they all love Taco Bell.
0: Who doesn't?
1: You can, right now, this week, you can get Kevin Hart's The Usual for $4, which is beef burrito supreme, crunchy taco, and a medium drink.
0: Okay.
1: Next week
0: he eats more than that.
2: I don't know. Have you seen,
1: he's in good shape.
2: I was going to say, that looks... But too much food for a little guy like him.
0: No, he's active. He needs more.
2: Oh, sure.
1: He burns a lot of calories. He's very active.
0: Yeah.
1: Next week is Paris Hilton, and hers is the Diablo Ranch Crispy Chicken Crunch Wrap Slider. Whew. I'm glad I can just
0: say. I don't know what that is, but it sounds delightful.
1: Give me the Paris Hilton special because it's easier than ordering that.
0: Yeah.
1: A crunchy taco and a drink. And then the week after that is Doja Cat's Usual. She was instrumental in bringing back the Mexican pizza at Taco Bell.
0: Ah, yes.
1: So hers is a Mexican pizza and a spicy potato soft taco.
0: The hero we needed.
1: Right. Not the one we deserve, but the one we needed. So those are $4 each at Taco Bell in consecutive weeks.
2: Neat.
1: Not an endorsement. That just sounds delicious to me.
0: Absolutely.
1: It's Hudson Westbrook right now, 102.9 W4 Country.

0: 102.9 W4 Country in Hudson Westbrook. 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
1: Things are particularly slow right now on 94 West from Michigan Avenue through 23. We've got some on and off heavy traffic on Michigan Avenue from 23 down to Saline. And then 94 East at 275 is a little slow. Things aren't looking too bad at the 96-275 interchange. So now's your chance. But if you see something else out there, let me know. 734-623-1029. 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
0: You're right over there?
2: Yeah.
0: Okay.
2: I'm just laughing at what David said.
0: Okay.
2: Now's your chance. Get out there.
1: Thanks.
0: Let's go to the newsroom.
3: From the Cook & White Heating and Cooling Newsroom, I'm Renee Vitale. Federal investigators have reportedly seized Minnesota Congresswoman Ilhan Omar's phone and issued more than a dozen grand jury subpoenas, including some to her relatives, as part of a criminal probe into potential fraud involving immigration paperwork. The investigation comes just weeks before the November midterm election and follows a federal search of Omar's Washington, D.C. home earlier this week. Omar has denied wrongdoing and called the investigation an act of political intimidation, while federal officials say multiple inquiries are underway, including a review of financial disclosure issues. Michigan gubernatorial candidates Jocelyn Benson and U.S. Representative John James face off tonight in a debate starting at 8 o'clock. Benson has been the state secretary of state since 2019. James has been in the House since 2022. This year's race in Michigan for attorney general has two sitting county prosecuting attorneys facing off for the first time in over 170 years. Voters will be choosing between Republican Eaton County prosecutor Doug Lloyd and Democratic Washtenaw County prosecutor Ellie Savitt. 1934 was the last time a sitting county prosecutor was elected attorney general. Michigan Democratic U.S. Senator Alyssa Slotkin disagrees with fellow Democratic Governor Whitmer on the value of AI data centers. She called the leaders of the companies weirdos and asked for a temporary pause on their development so that people can figure out if they make sense for their communities. The governor said that these companies are cutting edge and the project in Saline Township will have the largest economy in the state in its history. That's the latest from the Cook & White Newsroom. 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

0: 102.9 W4 Country. Good morning. It's Madison Rally, Brian Welch, and David Moan at 8:39.
1: Good morning. Looking pretty cloudy today. We could see a little rain later in the day and highs near 60.
0: Don't forget, today, the fall hometown tour is heading to Brooklyn.
1: Looking for all the best stuff to do across W4 Country in the fall. We're going to hit Brooklyn's Witches Night Out. A lot of fun specials offered by local businesses downtown. That is tonight. That starts at 5. We'll be broadcasting from 3 to 6. It's the pre-witching hour.
0: Yeah.
1: So we get you ready for that.
0: Ooh.
1: It's almost time to go trending. And if you want to know Megan Maroney's deal breakers, keep it right here.
0: Oh.
1: We'll tell you about it after Ella Langley on 102.9 W4 Country.

0: 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Good morning. It's Rally and Welch at 8:43 and time to go trending.
1: It's sponsored by Mike Gutierrez and Health Markets. Ryan Philippe is trending, talking about the Oscars after party in 2006 when...
0: The selfie. Is that the selfie one?
1: We're talking about when Reese Witherspoon won Best Actress for Walk the Line.
0: Okay.
1: And then Crash, which he was in, won Best Picture. And he said, that after party went until the sun came up.
0: Oh, I bet.
1: Can you imagine what that's like?
0: Oh, I bet.
1: You and your wife both have Oscars.
0: Yeah.
1: And you're like, hey, great job, honey. Why don't we go out and celebrate?
0: No, you celebrate the rest of the weekend. Well, yeah. I guess the weekend. That's usually on a Sunday.
1: Yeah.
0: But, you know.
1: They did celebrate.
0: For the whole week.
1: There you go. I mentioned earlier, Aldi has announced the $39 Thanksgiving dinner for 10.
0: Yeah.
1: You can order the whole thing for pickup or delivery.
0: I think we should just do that.
1: I mean, yeah.
0: Is it available now?
1: I believe it's starting now. I'm not positive.
0: David,
1: about that.
0: We will have extra turkey.
2: Okay, thank you.
0: That's not on your list of things you cannot eat, right?
2: Not typically,
1: unless we season it with something that's paprika or something.
0: Yeah,
1: like
0: I won't.
2: Yep, that's fine.
0: No butter.
2: I'm a tryptophan.
0: Great.
1: Heyo. In baseball news, the Brewers have taken a 3-0 lead over the Dodgers in the National League Championship Series, which brought me so much glee. Just watching, and the producers, you could tell the producers of this broadcast loved it too, because they kept showing sad Dodger fans. From like the 7th inning on, they kept panning around the crowd, just disconsolate Dodger fans, and they're like, someone else is enjoying this too.
0: Holland was enjoying it. You've been watching her, you've been showing her baseball, mm-hmm. and like explaining it to her, mm-hmm. as these games are going, and yesterday she just kept clapping her hands. She was really loving it.
3: Aww.
0: It was adorable. Vote for her for Baby of the Year, by the way.
1: Vote for her for Baby of the Year. I'm going to accidentally raise a Brewers fan is what's going to happen here.
0: it'll be other teams next year.
1: She's too young. Yeah,
0: it's fine.
1: We also have Matthew McConaughey sharing that one time he took a giant book, like printout of all of bad reviews that he had gotten over 20 years and went out into the desert for like 3 days and just read it all.
0: Wow.
1: And he said, you can often tell in the first line whether it's someone who has it out for you or someone who's a fan and was just disappointed by choices that he made in a movie. So he's like, some of these you write off. You go, this guy just got an axe to grind. This person enjoys me, was disappointed with what they saw. What can I learn from that?
0: What prompted this journey of self-discovery?
1: No idea. He just does weird stuff every
0: weird
1: now
0: he
1: and then.
0: Do. Yeah, yeah, yeah.
1: We also have, this will make you wonder, he wasn't already, Rhett Akins, just inducted into the Grand Ole Opry.
0: I saw that, and I said that.
1: Yeah.
0: What?
1: On his birthday.
0: That's great, though.
1: Inducted by Jamie Johnson and John Party, one of the newest members of the Grand Ole Opry. Jason Aldean, Luke Bryan, and his son, Thomas Rhett, also in attendance. Rhett Akins, has like 36 number one songs, including his songwriting credits. You may not know, he wrote Honey Bee and Boys Round Here for Blake Shelton. He wrote, I Don't Want This Night to End, Huntin' Fish and Lovin' Every Day for Luke Bryan. He wrote, It Goes Like This, Look What God Gave Her, and What's Your Country Song for his son Thomas.
0: I didn't know he wrote all those.
1: Oh, he literally number one songs,
0: wow.
1: counting his songwriting credits. Yeah.
0: Wow. All right.
1: And he's got like a 7-year run of he has had a number one song each year, like unprecedented. So, yes, he deserved to be in the Grand Ole Opry, probably before now, but at least he's in
0: now.
2: Yeah,
0: good.
1: Finally, Megan Maroney, with an interview, was asked about her dating deal breakers, and the first one she listed was don't have a girl best friend.
0: Mm.
1: Something that tells me that was a personal experience.
0: Okay.
1: Number two is use your words, ask me out with words. Like, express yourself.
0: How else are you going to do it? Just like...
2: smoke signal?
0: Yeah, or pull up the car and open the door.
1: Right. And then finally...
2: Don't do that.
0: No.
1: What felt even more pointed than the no girl best friend, she looked directly at the camera and said, let's not cheat on each other.
0: Ooh.
1: I don't know at whom that was directed, but it felt directed.
0: Yeah.
2: It's good to be clear with expectations.
1: Sure.
0: Uh-huh.
1: And that's what's trending.
0: Trend with us anytime. 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And you can also vote for Holland for Baby of the Year on my social media.
1: If you can't decide who to vote for coming up in November, You can vote for our baby Ireland. Right now.
0: Yeah.
1: And every day, probably through then.
0: Absolutely.
1: As this contest continues.
0: She has all the good ideas.
1: She does have a lot of good ideas.
0: Like, let's eat 8 times a day.
1: Naps.
2: Oh, yeah.
0: Naps.
1: Yeah. Let somebody else handle my messes.
0: Yeah.
1: Yeah.
0: The candidate we all need.
1: Let's get a look at the roadways.
2: We've got some particularly heavy traffic on 94 West from Michigan Avenue through 23, and then that becomes even heavier traffic on 23 North, just north of 94. That continues off and on up past Geddes Road, and then on 14 West, we've got some slowdowns right around Barton Drive. Looks like 14-275 has a little bit of an issue going on right now, but not too bad. But if you see something else out there, let me know. 734-623-1029. That's the only station specializing in your local traffic, 102.9 W4 Country.
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0: 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It's Riley and Welch at 8:58.
1: Good morning. Keep it right here. We got your next chance to win a flyaway trip for two to Vegas to meet Thomas Rhett Akins. 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
6: Good morning. Looking pretty cloudy today with highs near 60 and some possible rain showers this evening.
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0: 102.9 W4 Country. Good morning. It's Madison Riley, Brian Welch, and David Moan.
1: Good morning. They have a terrible dearth of, I guess, handsome men in England. The Mr. England pageant thrown into chaos by what they call the national hunk shortage. 10 hopeful men joined the contest to become the next Mr. World. But the event was thrown into disarray after two of the contestants dropped out, and then the judges failed to agree on an overall winner. After hours of deadlocked deliberations, they declared essentially a hung jury and said, we'll reconvene in 5 weeks.
0: Wait, what? What is their point system? Like, there has to be something that would
2: determine something. Yeah.
1: The director, Angie Beasley, said that they had previously almost scrapped it after only 7 men entered.
0: In the whole country.
1: I guess so.
2: I'm moving to England.
0: Right.
1: Yeah, it sounds like, I don't want to say fish in a barrel, but it sounds like the bar is a little lower over there.
2: I do all right.
1: Do they think we look fake, though, because of our straight teeth?
0: Maybe.
1: Like, does that, because we see, like, bright white veneers, and we go, okay, Hollywood. But I wonder if they just see straight teeth, they're like, okay, Hollywood.
0: So mean.
1: Well, no, listen. their dental hygiene is as good as ours.
0: It is. They don't put the emphasis on orthodontics.
1: They don't value orthodontics
0: as we do.
1: Mm-hmm.
0: Yeah.
1: I'm not just making fun of them, but I wonder if that makes us okay. All right. Money bags. Look at all these teeth lined up in a row.
0: Well, you know what? There's only one way to find out. You guys better get a couple of plane tickets and get over to Jolly Old England and sign up for that contest.
2: Sounds good.
1: How long we have to be residents, but there's 5 weeks until they're reconvening. So crash diet, P90X, get halfway through.
0: You don't even know if you need that. Have you seen these other contestants?
1: I don't, yeah. There's nobody signed up, so maybe, yeah, the bar's pretty low to get in.
0: You both have things you can contribute to the talent portion.
1: That's true.
2: Yeah.
0: Not sure about either of you in a bikini.
2: Oh, I look great.
1: It's mostly about confidence, unfortunately.
2: And chest hair.
1: It's Jelly Roll on 102.9.

0: 102.9 W4 Country. Good morning. It's Rally and Welch.
1: Good morning. What a show it's been.
0: We've learned so much today.
1: Well, most of us believe that we would do better than the protagonist of a horror movie. Because they're classically doing dumb things.
0: Like running upstairs. But don't run upstairs.
1: When you're that scared, you're just doing whatever you can.
0: I don't know. First of all, I'm not running. What am I running from?
1: Because, like, what's the best case scenario? Is I have to keep running?
0: Yeah.
1: I don't think so.
0: I don't want to do that.
1: What else did we learn today? Jack Nicholson is Johnny.
0: Yeah.
1: We did learn that.
0: He is.
1: Yeah.
0: He is.
1: His real name is John.
0: John Joseph.
2: Yep.
1: Jingleheimer Schmidt.
0: Nope. Nicholson.
1: Oh, that's right.
2: There's lots of trunk or treats going on this weekend.
0: There's so much happening this weekend. You need to go to W4Country.com, click on the hometown rundown, and I mean, it's like list after list of things to do.
2: Yeah. A lot of free stuff in there.
0: Mm-hmm.
1: Love it. All right, I think we've learned plenty then.
0: We've learned that Holland is number two in the quarterfinals.
1: Which means she needs your vote.
0: Baby of the year.
1: She's once again asking for your vote.
0: It's for a good cause. You can vote for free, by the way.
1: Yeah, the first vote's free.
0: Yeah.
1: Some days they do double votes for free.
0: Yeah.
1: Beyond that, if you want to donate to baby, you can.
0: Yeah,
1: we're
0: which
1: not
0: is a good organization.
1: Yep.
0: But yeah, you can head to my Facebook page, Brian's Facebook page. You can message us. I'll send you a link.
1: She'd be all too happy.
0: It's on Instagram. It's everywhere.
1: It's 102.9 W4 Country. We're shameless.
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0: 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Good morning. It's Madison Riley, Brian Welch, and David Moan.
1: Good morning. I already know that I'm not cut out for Storage Wars, where they get to look at those storage units and then just bid.
0: Give me anxiety.
1: But here's another reason not to. A Texas resident got more than he bargained for when he purchased boxes from an estate sale. While sorting through it, one of them had what appeared to be several World War II era grenades.
0: What?
1: Yep.
0: Just a box full of grenades.
1: Like the classic pineapple design.
2: Yeah.
1: Like fragmentation grenades. Yeah. With the pins still in them. And you go, I wonder why you were keeping these in a box.
0: Okay. Pause for a second, please.
1: First of all, where did you get them? Because I think when you leave the military, they don't go, well, whatever grenades you didn't use, you get to keep.
0: It's not a fire sale on grenades. What do you do? You're cleaning out a storage unit. You're cleaning out a basement. You're moving, whatever. What you find a box of grenades. Mm-hmm. What's your first reaction?
1: Very, very gently set down the box.
0: Yeah.
1: And this guy did the right thing, called the police department. The bomb squad responded. Nobody was harmed, thankfully.
0: Of course.
1: But, like, what's the real scary part here? You find grenades, or you find specifically the German grenades, and you're like, oh, Grandpa. Oh, no.
0: No, maybe he collected them so that they didn't use them.
1: Maybe he collected them.
0: No, so that the Germans wouldn't use them.
1: Ah, I see.
2: This wasn't in Argentina, was it?
0: He took them away from the Germans. Here's the thing. I think if I saw these, my brain would automatically assume it's fake. I don't think that I would not immediately anyway. I mean, it would probably come soon, but not immediately would I say, this is dangerous.
1: But yeah, you'd first go, this is fun.
0: What are these? Pick one up out of the box. Coconuts.
2: Start juggling.
1: And lob one to me. Go, what do you think of these?
0: Yeah. Ha ha, think fast.
1: Which is extra gutsy because she knows most of the time if she throws something at me, it's going to hit the ground.
0: You've done pretty good the last couple times.
1: You give me plenty of warning and I can line up to maybe catch something.
0: You should see the fireworks that go off in our home when he catches something.
1: Oh, man.
2: Really?
1: Oh, yeah. It's like that was the game-saving catch.
0: Like
1: I just hauled that one back from over the wall.
0: Like the parade, the marching band is lined up.
1: Ladies and gentlemen, I'd like to thank the Academy. And it's Cody Johnson on 102.9. I've been

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102.9 W4 Country. It's Veronica Raids. Appreciate you hanging out with me today. It's Thursday, almost basically the weekend, I would say. Close enough. But I have your chance right now to see Thomas Rhett in Las Vegas. I got a trip for two, flights, hotel, tickets to the show, meet and greet passes. Along with that, text the national keyword HAPPY to 95819 for your chance to win.

0: 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Plus,
1: hey everybody, this is Kenny Chesney, and this is my new song, Remember Me That Way. It's your music. Plus,
0: Kenny Chesney on how his Sphere show progressed.
1: By the time we got to our last shows this summer, we were a lot more comfortable in that space. And we got to a point, actually, where we could experiment with taking songs in and out of the set. I think the first couple of shows, the first year, it was we kind of painted ourselves into a corner because we didn't really know how the flow of the show would go. We were just trying to make it look great and sound great. So this year, and by the time, especially when we were done, we were throwing songs in and out. We were much more comfortable with it, and that was one of the most amazing experiences of my life, to take my fans on a journey like that. It was just so

0: That was Kenny Chesney, Remember Me That Way. Your Music Plus.
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0: 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DW forecast calling for mostly cloudy skies throughout the day today. We do expect highs near 60 and the possibility of some rain showers this evening. Overnight lows just in the mid-50s. Continued clouds, highs near 60 again tomorrow. We could see just a little bit more rain. But sunny this weekend, highs in the low 50s on Saturday and low 60s on Sunday.

102.9 W4 Country. It's Veronica Raitt, Thomas Rhett in Las Vegas. A trip for two to see him. Flights, hotel, tickets to the show, meet and greet passes for his show at the Coliseum at Caesar's Palace. Text national keyword happy to 95819. H-A-P-P-Y. 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Good luck.

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Thursday. Who is ready for the weekend? I know I am. Now that we're done with, like, that heat wave that we had, I didn't like that. It was like, what? Like, summer came back for 4 seconds. And I'm like, no, we're here. We're in fall. Let's keep it that way.

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It's Veronica Raitt. Hello. And coming up, I have the story about this woman who basically just lived out my worst nightmare. Maybe it's specific to me, or maybe it would freak you out too. We'll talk about it coming up. 102.9. You don't.

0: 102.9 W4 Country. It's Veronica Raitt. Appreciate you hanging out with me today on your Thursday. Okay, this woman in New Hampshire, this is a horror film waiting to happen. She got stuck in an urgent care. And when I say she got stuck in an urgent care, she didn't have a long wait time. No, they locked her in. She had an asthma attack, went to urgent care. She was sitting in her room for a while. She's like, that's weird. No one's been back in a while. She looked out and lo and behold, the place is closed. They left her. This is my worst nightmare. So once she started walking in the hallways, the alarm triggered and she called the cops and they let her out and she's fine. I feel like this is a lawsuit. And the only thing that she has said is that she's like probably not going back to that office anymore. Probably. 102.9 W4 Country.
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It's Veronica Raitt, 102.9 W4 Country. 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

0: 102.9 W4 Country. It's Veronica Raids. I love questions like this. If you had to hide a paperclip anywhere in your home and people are there and they have 1 hour to look for the paperclip, if nobody can find it in that hour, you win $1 million. Where are you hiding that paperclip? There's so many things. You would really have to like find somewhere very creative, or you would have to put it somewhere so obvious that no one would ever look. Like, can I put it in a pile of paperclips and they have to guess which one it is, or is that not allowed? I don't know what I would do. I would probably put it in, like, I don't know, a stuffed animal that I had. I don't know. Where would you put a paperclip if you had to hide it in your house? Some of the comments on TikTok, not safe for work. I'll tell you that. 102.9 W4 Country. All right. I am a married woman now. And let me tell you, I can't say enough great things about my venue, the Collins at the Clock Tower in Chelsea, located right on Main Street. Literally, you can see the beauty that is the Jiffy Factory. And I actually had Jiffy favors. It was awesome. It was really well. But really what I want to talk about is the team that I had there, which was amazing. Chelsea was my day of coordinator. And I will tell you that she was helping me not just on my wedding day. She had meetings with me, walked me through what my day is going to look like. And you can get your own day of coordinator. You don't have to look elsewhere to try and hire somebody in. It comes with the venue. It comes with packages with the Collins at the Clock Tower. They have a bunch of different packages on their website for what you need and for what you don't need. You can basically curate what you need for your day. You need someone to set up. You need someone to break down. They have it all there for you. And it's always transparent on their website, which is also another thing that I love about them so much. 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It's all there. 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You can see all of their available dates for 2027 and 2028. And you can see everything that it comes with just as their base package. And you could add more to that as well. It's absolutely incredible. The team there is wonderful. 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
4: DW forecast calling for mostly cloudy skies throughout the day. Today, we do expect highs near 60 and the possibility of some rain showers this evening. Overnight lows just in the mid-50s. Continued clouds, highs near 60. Again, tomorrow we could see just a little bit more rain. But sunny this weekend, highs in the low 50s on Saturday and low 60s on Sunday.

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We talk about your grandma down in Alabama.

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102.9 W4 Country. It is Thursday, and it is another stop of W4 Country's Fall Hometown Tour brought to you by Chap On-Site Fueling. I got more details coming up where we're going to be, what's going on in Brooklyn today. It's coming up in a few minutes on 102.9.

102.9 W4 Country. It's Veronica Raitt. Appreciate you hanging out with me today. It's Thursday. I'm really excited about today's stop of W4 Country's fall hometown tour. We are going to be in Brooklyn. It's Witches Night Out. I got all the details and everything that you need for tonight coming up. 102.9 W4 Country.

0: 102.9 W4 Country. It is the Fall Hometown Tour brought to you by Chap On-Site Fueling. 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We are going to be out and about broadcasting live starting at 3 o'clock on Main Street in Brooklyn. It is Witches Night Out in the Village of Brooklyn. 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It's going to be really, really fun. Really get you excited for Halloween coming up in just a couple of weeks. So why not kick it off with Witches Night Out? We'll be broadcasting live, like I said, starting at 3 o'clock. It's W4 Country's Fall Hometown Tour, brought to you by Chap On-Site Fueling. 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But tonight, Brooklyn, we'll see ya.
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Inspired by the events of 9/11, the Tunnel to Towers Foundation promised to do good and never forget. Since that day, they've remained dedicated to supporting America's heroes, heroes like Air Force Staff Sergeant Jacob Michael Gallagher. Throughout his distinguished career, Gallagher earned numerous medals for his service. In 2023, he was killed in an Osprey crash, leaving behind his wife Ivy and their sons. Through the Foundation's Gold Star Family

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It's Veronica Raitt. I got some news about Ella Langley coming up in a few minutes, but for right now, I have a new keyword. Your chance to see Thomas Rhett in Las Vegas. A trip for two up for grabs to see him at the Coliseum at Caesar's Palace. Plus, meet and greet passes before the show. Text the national keyword NEVER to 95819, N-E-V-E-R. 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Good luck.

0: 102.9 W4 Country. It's Veronica Ray. It's some pretty good news, Ella Langley fans, the Ella fellas out there. I know you're listening too. She has confirmed tour plans for 2027. I'm excited about this. So the girl loves to go on Instagram Live. That's where she spills all the tea. So if you're not following Ella Langley on Instagram, you're missing out. So she said, am I going on tour next year? Have I gone on tour every year? Of course. Who would I be if I didn't go to sleep at terrible hours and go to sleep in a different state every night? So the Dandelion Tour, which is what she's on right now, is actually ending on Halloween night in St. Paul, Minnesota. So that's where she's wrapping up that. So that was from her album earlier this year. Does this mean we are getting a new album? I would think so. Now, I'm really excited for the CMA Awards happening very soon because she's got 9 nominations, including Entertainer of the Year. And I think she has got a solid chance to take home that award. 102.9 W4 Country.
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8: DW forecast calling for mostly cloudy skies throughout the day today. We do expect highs near 60 and the possibility of some rain showers this evening. Overnight lows just in the mid-50s. Continued clouds, highs near 60 again tomorrow. We could see just a little bit more rain. But sunny this weekend, highs in the low 50s on Saturday and low 60s on Sunday.

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1: 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Appreciate you hanging out with me today. It is Thursday. We're getting into the afternoon. You might be going on lunch right now. You have to go back to work, though. I'm sorry to tell you. 102.9 W4 Country.

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It's Veronica Raids. Coming up on the Midday Pick-Me-Up, how a nonprofit is planting fruit trees. And I'll tell you why it's important coming up. It's 102.9. Lane.

0: 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Product rates, and this is a really cool story. By the way, if you ever hear about a feel-good, uplifting story that you want to share with me for the Midday Pick-Me-Up, text me at 734-623-1029. It could be a TikTok video, an Instagram reel, just or an article. Let me know. But this nonprofit in Kansas City that's turning vacant lots into free fruit orchards has now gone nationwide. So this nonprofit is called The Giving Grove. They've planted more than, wait for it, 14,000 fruit trees across 847 orchards in 17 cities. Now, this is 17 cities. This has given more than a million people access to fresh produce within walking distance of home. We always talk about, you know, everyone's diet and, you know, you shouldn't be having all processed food. But sometimes, you know, people don't have the opportunity to get fresh produce if it's not in their backyard. So this is really cool. This organization got its start with a small orchard at a former elementary school in Kansas City. So now they're going nationwide with orchards all the way from Seattle to Atlanta. What a cool story. 102.9 W4 Country.
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Good afternoon. It's Veronica Raitt, 102.9 W4 Country. How would you like to see Thomas Rhett in Las Vegas? I got a trip for two up for grabs, flights, hotel, tickets to the show. It also comes with meet and greet passes to see Thomas Rhett in Vegas. 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
1: Hey everybody, this is Kenny Chesney, and this is my new song, Remember Me That Way. It's your Music Plus.
0: Kenny Chesney on returning to stadiums next summer.
1: I caught a blue marlin off the North Drop in the Virgin Islands so many years ago, and it's kind of become the tour mascot, and we've had it up on stage every night, every stadium show. We would have that blue marlin with a sombrero that Sammy Hagar gave me up on the very top of it, and they wouldn't let us put it up there on stage at the Sphere. We didn't have room for it. So this summer, it's going to make its way back up to the stage. I'm looking very forward to that. I'm looking very forward to reconnecting with the fans in those places that we built No Shoes Nation. You know, it's one thing for people to come to Sphere, and it's a great experience. But for you to go back into their town, there's such a sense of ownership about me and the band coming to their town, and a sense of pride. And wow, they're back here in our place. And I'm looking forward to being in that spot with all the people that have come to see us over the years.

0: That was Kenny Chesney, Remember Me That Way. Your Music Plus.
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4: DW forecast calling for mostly cloudy skies throughout the day. Today, we do expect highs near 60 and the possibility of some rain showers this evening. Overnight lows just in the mid-50s. Continued clouds, highs near 60 again tomorrow. We could see just a little bit more rain. But sunny this weekend, highs in the low 50s on Saturday and low 60s on Sunday.

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It's Veronica Raitt. If you just got back from lunch, just a friendly reminder to like stretch your legs out a little bit. Take a lap around the office. 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

102.9 W4 Country. It's Veronica Raitt here on your Thursday. You know, I was really excited about this weekend, and then I realized the Lions don't play on Sunday. The Lions lose on a bye week? I don't know. Sometimes they find a way. But not after last week. That was a really great win. 102.9.

0: 102.9 W4 Country. It's Veronica Raids. Gen Z, sometimes they are known for rebranding things and calling it their own. But I kind of like this rebrand. Apparently, Gen Z, they're not calling them tramp stamps anymore. They're calling them cake toppers. It's a little friendlier nickname, I think. I think this is so funny. I will say that Gen Z has brought back the cake topper, or a tramp stamp, if you will. I think this is so funny. I honestly, if you want to get a tattoo of that, I don't have a tramp stamp. I probably won't ever get one. But if you want to, fine by me. And if you want to call it a cake topper, I think it's honestly hilarious. I you know what? Listen, have a little whimsy. Find a new nickname for things. 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

102.9 W4 Country. Good afternoon. Happy Thursday. It's Veronica Raitt, and I have your chance to see Thomas Rhett in Las Vegas. A trip for two up for grabs. Flights, hotel. You know the deal by now. 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

0: 102.9 W4 Country. It's Veronica Raids. I am just really all in on this whole like Kelly Clarkson bird saga. There's more that comes out every single day. So the owner of the shop has come forward. If you don't know, Kelly Clarkson walked into a store in Brooklyn, local business, and wanted this animatronic bird. Was labeled for $15,000. She asked, they told her they wouldn't sell it to her because it wasn't for sale. Why is there a price tag on it if it wasn't for sale? That we don't know. You can see in the video that has now gone public that she had an exchange with the owner, seemed to be pretty normal, and then she walked out. And then that was kind of that. And then she slammed this business on social media. The owner is now speaking out saying, the bird's not for sale. You know, we don't have a PR firm. We don't know how to handle crisis management here. Like, she's going and slamming our business. We're not going to be destroyed by this. But, like, I need to know. I wish the video had audio because, like, why is there a price tag on a bird that's not for sale? Why does she want this bird so bad? Why don't they sell it to her? And it's just, like, I don't know who's in the wrong in this situation. I don't love that she is, like, just completely trashing the small business. But why would she... I just feel like Kelly Clarkson, of all the people, you can't, I don't believe that she's mean, but you're telling me that she's mean? I don't know. I don't understand. Also, this bird's not that cute enough to want it and pay $15,000 for it. I don't know. It's 102.9 W4 Country.
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17: DW forecast calling for mostly cloudy skies throughout the day today. We do expect highs near 60 and the possibility of some rain showers this evening. Overnight lows just in the mid-50s. Continued clouds, highs near 60 again tomorrow. We could see just a little bit more rain. But sunny this weekend, highs in the low 50s on Saturday and low 60s on Sunday.

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It's Veronica Raids. Listen, we're like halfway through the workday, so it's going by pretty fast. Unless you work the night shift and you're going in right now. 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

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We hope to see you out tonight in just a few minutes, actually, in Brooklyn for Witches Night Out. We're going to be broadcasting live. It is another stop of W4 Country's Fall Hometown Tour, brought to you by Chap On-Site Fueling. We'll be broadcasting live from 3 until 6. It's going to be a fun time. 102.9 W4 Country.

0: 102.9 W4 Country. It's Veronica Raitt. Appreciate you hanging out with me today. I am out of here. Matt Misler going to be out and about in Brooklyn for Witches Night Out. It is another stop of W4 Country's Fall Hometown Tour. So they'll be broadcasting live from 3 until 6. So grab your broom, Elphaba, and get to Brooklyn and check out all the cool stuff. All the local businesses are going to be out and about. There's going to be specials, drinks, food, a lot of local shopping. I would spend all of my money there. So it's bad news for me, but maybe I'll come and check it out because it sounds really fun. They'll be broadcasting live in just a few minutes. And I will talk with you tomorrow. Have a great day. 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

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Got a lot of interviews lined up for the show today, but right now I want to hook you up with something, and that's a chance to go see Thomas Rhett in Vegas. 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If you win, you and a friend can get a flight, two-night stay at the Flamingo Hotel and Casino, and a pair of tickets to go see Thomas Rhett live at the Coliseum at Caesar's Palace, and you'll get to meet him before the show. So text the word SHIRT, S-H-I-R-T, to 95819. 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

0: It's Miz. We're broadcasting live from the Village of Brooklyn. Witches Night Out later on this evening. Starting up at 5:30, we'll chat with Kelsey from Renee Coleman from Kelsey Boutique in a moment.
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0: Ripple 2.9 W4 Country. We're live here in this village of Brooklyn. It is our CHAP on-site fueling hometown tour stop because today it's a witch's night out. And this has been an ongoing thing, but this has been it's the first time in a long time for me to be here in Brooklyn. And with me right now is the founder of the Witch's Night Out, and that would be Renee Kuhlman. Renee, thanks for stopping by today.
1: Thank you for having me. I appreciate it.
0: Absolutely. So how long has this been? Because you said you're the original. You kind of got everything kicked off.
1: We started at Kelsey's about 15 years ago, and the first year we started, there were 7 witches that showed up. So I thought, oh, what a dud. You know, I really didn't make it. We did it year after year after year, and it got bigger and bigger and bigger, and I think last year we had maybe 600 witches?
0: Wow.
1: You're going to be bombarded.
0: Oh, my God. I mean, I thought, you know, 7, I feel, is a lot, but you upped that almost 100 times. Like, goodness gracious, that's a lot of witches to come through. So explain, if no one has ever been to a witch's night out or like a witch's crawl, so to speak, what can someone expect when they come to the Village of Brooklyn?
1: Well, it's a community event. It's not just Kelsey's doing it. All the participants are retail and their restaurants and their everything downtown and maybe a little bit beyond down there. Like F and Senses, I think, is the one that's the furthest one out. But everyone participates. They all have food and drink out. We have giveaways in each one of the stores. You put your name and your number down and they can win a really cool giveaway. We have one at Kelsey's this year that's really, really nice. We even got some new people that are participating this year, and it's the Tuscan Gallery down there and the art shop behind it.
0: Okay, and I know we'll chat with the fine folks over at from Tuscan, but I want to get involved with your business over there at Kelsey's Boutique and Flights. If someone has never been, what can people expect if they come to Kelsey's?
1: Well, Kelsey's has been there for 28 years. We have men's clothing, women's clothing. We've got a little bit of variety of food. And then we just recently, about 10 weeks ago, opened up a wine tasting room above. It's newly remodeled by my brother, Kirk Moore, with All Around Contracting. And we're very proud of it. It's a very, very nice space. There's tables up there. There's a blue velour couch, a really nice bar area for your tastings. Really cool.
0: Well, it's fantastic. I'm fairly certain the better half of my buddy Brian, who's going to be coming by here in a little bit, definitely her ears just perked up a bit. Clothing and wine.
1: Oh yeah.
0: You're basically just about a charcuterie board away from her moving down.
1: We have that too. We get our charcuterie boxes from Grazing Time, and they're beautiful.
0: All right, Madison. Madison, you know when to come down. You need to come down to Brooklyn then. You know, bring my niece down with you. We'll have a good time. So Renee, everything gets kicked off at 5:30 tonight. How long does it go to? And how many businesses do you know are participating in Witch's Night Out?
1: Hey, you know, I don't know for sure. Everybody on the square here starts off at 5:30. We try to shut it down around 8, but sometimes it's 8:30, quarter to 9, depending on the witches and what they're feeling that night. So it's busy.
0: I imagine so, especially too. We're a couple weeks out from Halloween too, so everyone wants to get some good deals while they're out and about. Renee Kuhlman from Kelsey's Boutique and Flights, thank you for stopping by, and we'll definitely have to get some people to come over there, and I don't think you have to do anything. All I got to say is wine. Come have some wine.
1: And it's wine from Cherry Creek Cellars.
0: So there you go. So something right here in the States.
1: Yes. Yes.
0: All right. Well, Renee, thank you very much for stopping by. And like I said, we'll get more info on that. Is there a website people want to check out if they're at home or maybe in the office right now?
1: It was on all of our Facebook pages as a community. We just added people onto it. It's just well known.
0: Okay.
1: People start calling about it weeks before we even have it.
0: It's yearly tradition.
1: Yeah, every third Thursday in October, we have it.
0: All right. Well, Renee, thank you very much for coming by.
1: Well, thank you for having me.
0: Absolutely. Brian Walsh does have a look at your W forecast coming up. More interviews here in the Village of Brooklyn for Witch's Night Out. It gets kicked off, in about 2.5 hours right here on 102.9 W4 Country, broadcasting live from Brooklyn.
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1: Italy forecast calling for continued clouds and some possible rain showers into the evening. Overnight lows in the mid-50s. Looks pretty cloudy again tomorrow with highs near 60 and the possibility of a little bit more rain. Overnight lows tomorrow dropping to around freezing. It is pretty sunny through the weekend. Highs in the low 50s Saturday, low 60s Sunday, and closer to 70 again on Monday.

0: I'm Lisa Manning on 102.9 W4 Country. When it comes to news, we're first in country. Country news now. Lauren Elena shares what she hopes fans take away from her live shows this year.
1: I want them to feel from the show what I hope they feel from the album. And it's just like getting to know me even more, hanging out, celebrating everything that's happened in my career. I mean, my fans voted me into this career. So to go out on a tour and celebrate things from the beginning on is going to be really fun.
0: I'm Lisa Manning for Country News Now.
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1: Thomas Red on 102.9. It's Miz. Brian Welch is here with me, too.
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1: And we're here in the Village of Brooklyn, getting ready for Witches Night Out, coming up at 5:30. Nate Smith and Luke Bryan on the way. Here's Zach John King on 102.9.

0: myself, of course, Derek and Mila and Calvin here in the Village of Brooklyn.
1: We just got some artisanal chocolate from the Village Peddler across the street.
0: That's good. And we're going to talk with Christy Elrod, the owner, coming up here in a bit, right after new Luke Bryan at 102.

0: 102.9 W4 Country. It's Miz in the Afternoon, broadcasting live from the Village of Brooklyn. Today is another stop for our Chat Bonsai Fueling hometown tour, and it brings us to the Village of Brooklyn because tonight is a witch's night out. Now, I'm not saying that I'm a witch, but I've been called something that rhymes with it, but that's a story for another time. Joining me, though, is the owner of Savannah Rose Dance Studio, and I'm talking with Savannah Spindleman. Savannah, welcome. Thank you for stopping by.
1: Thank you so much.
0: So tell me about the dance studio itself. If someone is looking to learn how to cut a rug, or maybe I noticed the youngins have got a lot of different dance classes. What exactly do you offer over at your dance studio?
1: We start off classes for ages 2.5 and up. Our 2.5-year-olds to 5-year-olds do creative dance. It's a mixture of a lot of different styles to get them ready to go into ballet, tap, jazz, hip hop. And we also have some competition teams for our older kids.
0: Now, if there's someone that may have 2 left feet, me being 2 left feet, is there something that maybe the adults have something to be offered as well?
1: At times we do offer some party line dance classes.
0: Okay.
1: We offer them as some individual, different holidays we like to do them. We'll be doing it at the Irish Hills Christmas Gala this year. We'll be doing some party line dance classes.
0: Okay. I mean, I've got a wedding coming up in a couple of weeks, actually, so I'm definitely trying to osmosis through how to learn some things real quick at the very least with that. Obviously, tonight, Witch's Night Out starts up at 5:30. What do you and the shop have to offer for Witch's Night Out?
1: For Witch's Night Out, I have my competition teams. All 4 of them are teaming up together to do a bake sale.
0: And it's
1: going to be awesome. I've been seeing lots of posts and pictures from all the moms, and we're doing it for donations to help us go to competition this spring.
0: Where is the competition at this spring?
1: We're going to be competing one of them in Milan, Michigan. That's our main one. And then we'll also be in Saginaw for Dance Masters of Michigan.
0: Okay. I gotcha. Now, you also did say that you are in charge of the holiday parade. So I know holiday can be very vague. Which holidays are we talking about for the parade?
1: For our holiday parade, we do that the day after Thanksgiving. Okay. So on Black Friday, right here in downtown Brooklyn in the evening, we start up our festivities at 5:30. Mm-hmm. And at 7, we start our parade, and that's when Santa Claus comes to town. So kind of a mixture of all the holidays.
0: I mean, might as well. Let's just jam it all in and whatnot. Everyone get over the itis from the Thanksgiving dinner. Come on down and enjoy a holiday parade. So where does the... I mean, obviously, we know it happens right here in downtown, right here in the Village of Brooklyn. Where does the parade start? Where does it go as far as where does it end at?
1: The parade, it starts down on Irwin Street, down a little bit through the town. And then it comes right here to the center of town around the square. And Santa Claus gets dropped off right here, and he's at one of the local businesses.
0: Okay, I gotcha. So if people may be interested and want to know more about your business, about the dance studio, where can they go for more information?
1: We're on all the different social medias. We're Savannah Rose Dance Studio, S-A-V-A-N-N-A. We're also, our website is SavannahRoseDanceStudio.com, and you can stop by right here in downtown.
0: Savannah, thank you so much for stopping by, and I hope that Witch's Night Out goes swimmingly well, and don't be surprised if you see a giant green man walk across and get some baked goods.
1: Yes, it's going to be a great night. Everybody stay safe.
0: Absolutely. Savannah, stopping by from the Savannah Rose Dance Studio. More interviews along the way as we are broadcasting live from the square here in the Village of Brooklyn. We're going to be here until 6 o'clock, just before everything gets started, and this comes up after, when we wrap up. That's when the Witch's Night Out gets underway. So hope to see you down here. More on the way right here on 102.9 W4 Country, broadcasting live from Brooklyn.
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0: Morgan Wallen at 102.9. It's the W 4 o'clock happy hour presented by Aubrey's. Brian Welch, myself, broadcasting live from the Village of Brooklyn.
1: And it looks like the rain is holding off for us, which is great.
0: I like that. Megan Roney right now at 102.9.

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1: Hey, everybody, this is Kenny Chesney, and this is my new song, Remember Me That Way. It's your Music Plus.
0: Kenny Chesney on his perfect day on the road.
1: I would grab a couple of the band guys. We always go work out somewhere. And especially in a stadium market, we'll go to that team's facility to work out. I will come back. My production assistant, Jill, will bring me probably a turkey burger and some greens to eat. And then I will sit in my sauna. Had this two-person sauna built in a road case. And I have a big ice tub out there on the road. So after that, in the afternoons, I usually do about four rounds of heat and ice. And then I just like to put music on, and I put my headphones on, and I just listen to anything. And I just kind of isolate and insulate myself on the bus until it's time to start seeing people.

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1: 102.9 W4 Country live here in the Village of Brooklyn for another edition of Chap On Site Fueling's Hometown Tour. Brian Welch made his way down here. Hi, sir.
2: Please, today call me Brian Witch.
1: Oh, the cackling, I think, is going to get old real quick.
2: Probably.
1: Yeah, but it's perfectly okay. Joining us right now, actually, her shop is right directly across the street from where we're located at, is Christy Elrod from Village Peddler Gift Shop. Christy, thank you for stopping by.
3: Yes, of course. Hi.
1: So, tell us about the shop first off.
3: We have been the owners for 11 years. It was 11 years in May. We sell a lot of lake-specific things. So within our area here, there's about, 53 lakes within a 13-mile radius. It's crazy.
1: I had no idea that there were that many lakes. Like, I just thought that Minnesota had all of them at that point, you know?
2: It's surely 10,000 as many as they could have.
1: Yeah.
2: But no, there's plenty here, too.
1: So if anyone is looking for some, like you said, lake attire or whatnot, you're the go-to shop.
3: Yes. We have lots of lake things, sweatshirts, t-shirts, hats, coffee mugs. We have the three-dimensional lake maps. So.
2: Oh, cool.
3: Yeah.
2: All right, so are you offering anything special for Witch's Night Out tonight?
3: We are. We have some new sweatshirts. They're actually really soft and comfortable. They are normally, they range from like $25 to $37, and we're going to knock another 15% off of that. We'll have 15% off of a couple of our candles in there. And then we have some Halloween t-shirts that are an additional 40% off.
2: Now, you've been here for, you said, 11 of these.
3: Yep.
2: So what else do people do to check out when they come down for Witch's Night Out?
3: Oh, my gosh. There's so many stores participating in this event. We hope that everybody will check out each individual store because they are all so unique. Every single one of them has something different to offer, or maybe everyone has clothes or candles or something, but everyone has something different. So
1: I notice I'm just looking across the street over there, and I see got a couple of got a nice little trailer getting set up, and I see someone got their witchy attire on right now. Brian, are you going to be dressing in a black robe too?
2: I knew I forgot something.
1: Yeah, I know you forgot something.
2: I bet I can find something around here, though. But that's why we're here for the Fall Hometown Tour, finding all the great stuff to do around W4 Country in the fall, thanks to Chap On Site Fueling.
1: Absolutely. And Christy, if people want to know more about Village Peddler Gift Shop, where can they find more info about you guys?
3: Check out our Facebook page and our Instagram page. But we hope we'll do that with all of our local businesses, because that is truly, it's really cool to go and see all of these different stores and check us all out. There's a ton of us here too. You can make a whole day of it. Lunch, breakfast, dinner.
1: I mean, just the fact that, just in this little block alone, there's so many businesses that you can hit up, and like you said, get something good to drink, get something good to eat, and go do some shopping on during Witch's Night Out. So Christy, thank you very much for stopping by, coming across the street.
3: Thank you.
1: So come on by. We're going to be here until 6 o'clock. Witch's Night Out gets started at 5:30. Renee stopped by at the beginning, and she said, they had about 600 last year. Can we up that number? I think we can.
2: Let's go.
1: We can up that number up. More music coming up on the way. We're broadcasting live from the Village of Brooklyn right here on 102.9 W4 Country.
4: I-94 eastbound from Ann Arbor to Metro Airport will take you about 17 minutes. M-14 eastbound from Ann Arbor to I-275, about a 20-minute commute there. That's a 7-minute delay. Fortunately, no accidents at this time. If you see something, shoot us a text at the tipster line, 734-623-1029. I can use all the help I can get, 734-623-1029. 102.9 W4 Country Traffic, I'm Rich Luzensky.
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2: Brittany says, I would shark people in bowling. I threw my fourth perfect game on Monday. Brittany, shut the front door.
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The W forecast calling for continued clouds and some possible rain showers into the evening. Overnight lows in the mid-50s. Looks pretty cloudy again tomorrow with highs near 60 and the possibility of a little bit more rain. Overnight lows tomorrow dropping to around freezing. It is pretty sunny through the weekend. Highs in the low 50s Saturday, low 60s Sunday, and closer to 70 again on Monday.

0: Tree and Mr. Alan Jackson, a little bitty. It's Ms. Brian Welch broadcasting live from the Village of Brooklyn for Witches Night Out, part of our Chat Bonsai Fueling Hometown Tour.
1: Good evening. Coming up, we are going to talk with Tuscan Treasures, one of the several new businesses that just opened this year in downtown Brooklyn. This place is expanding quickly.
0: Yeah, I was going to say, I mean, just getting into town, and there's a lot of business just in the square that we're at right now here in the middle of the village, and so many new businesses pop up. And this is our first time with Witches Night Out, at the very least. And this is a really cool experience. If you've never been down to Brooklyn, I recommend you come on down and check out all these different shops and all the great offerings that they have here, too.
1: It's a great night to do it. Just a little bit of rain here, a little sprinkle. So. Yeah.
0: And it won't melt the witches, so that's good.
1: It hasn't so far, anyway. Come on down. Let's get a look at your roadways right now.
2: No major accidents on the roadways right now. I-94 eastbound from Ann Arbor to Metro Airport will take you about 18 minutes. M-14 eastbound from Ann Arbor to I-275. That's a 21-minute commute, an 8-minute delay. 102.9 W4 Country Traffic. I'm Rich Luzensky.
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0: 102.9 W4 Country. We are here in the Village of Brooklyn for another edition of the Chap On-Site Fueling Hometown Tour. Because it's a Witch's Night Out, Mr. Brian Welch.
1: Well, you bet you it is. Hey, I said Brian Witch tonight.
0: Oh, Brian Witch. Brian Witch tonight. I forgot about that. As long as you keep the cackling to a minimum, I think we'll be okay.
1: Wonder. I'll try to keep a lid on it.
0: We'll let the other witches do all the cackling for us if you want. Joining us right now, she is the owner of Tuscan Treasures. Actually, just down the street from us is Angela. I don't want to butcher your last name. How is it pronounced?
2: Well, technically, my full last name is Ottavinelli Hartley.
1: She sounds qualified to me.
0: I'm not going to argue with that.
1: Tell us about Tuscan Treasures.
2: Well, Tuscan Treasures basically is a journey to Italy right here in the Irish Hills. We are an Italian import shop, and we carry everything from imported dishware, beautiful hand-painted ceramics, to pastas, olive oils, vinegars, everything for your entertaining needs and more.
1: Wow. Oh, so you can make me look like a real Italian chef.
2: Absolutely. We can come in and we can help you put together anything from beautiful antipasto, known here as charcuterie boards, a full meal, even the plates you can serve it on. And we even have a beautiful collection of Italian leather handbags, Murano glass, coffees, everything from Italy that you could want.
0: Now, we
3: Que bellissimo.
0: Yeah. Ciao, bella. Ciao. Now, we chatted with you before we got things going. You said this is your first time being a part of Witch's Night Out?
2: It is. We actually just opened our business 2 weeks ago.
0: Really?
2: Yes.
0: Well, congratulations, first off.
2: Thank you. We are so excited to be part of this vibrant downtown Brooklyn community.
1: Now, what are you offering tonight for Witch's Night Out?
2: Oh, we have a special 10% off all of our imported beautiful hand creams and soaps, our Murano glass jewelry, our leather handbags, and even stationery from Florence.
0: I'm pretty sure you're going to have to make a stop for my boss and for your co-host, by the way.
1: Oh, yeah. If my wife knows half of what they sell there, I'm in trouble if I don't bring anything back.
0: Exactly.
1: Well, thank you very much. We're looking forward to this tonight.
2: Thank you so much. Pleasure being here. And ciao tutti. Venite a Tuscan Treasures. Buongiorno.
0: Well, thank you very much again. By the way, if people want to know more about Tuscan Treasures, where can they learn more about your amazing shop, by the way?
2: Well, they can call the shop or look us up online at tuscantreasures.shop.
0: Well, there you go.
1: I love it.
0: So that's definitely a nice destination to go check out. And like you said, just right here in the square in the Village of Brooklyn.
1: It's all right here. This is a great night for Witch's Night Out.
0: It really is. And I think you've done a good job trying to coordinate with Mother Nature to try to keep the rain away as much as you can.
1: Thank you so much. We'll see how long it lasts.
0: We'll see how long it lasts. Right now, we'll head back to the studio to get a first look at your traffic.

0: 102.9 W4 Country. It's Miz and Brian Welch. We're broadcasting live for another edition of the Chap Onsite Fueling Hometown Tour here in the Village of Brooklyn, Brian.
1: Right here in the bustling downtown of Brooklyn, yeah. In fact,
0: let me recorrect myself. Mr. Brian Witch.
1: Yes, that's correct.
0: Yeah, that's right. We're going with this because it's Witch's Night out here in the Village of Brooklyn. And joining us right now is the owner of Ash and Oak Mercantiles, Ashley. How do you pronounce your last name? Because I don't want to butcher it.
2: I am Ashley Baylow.
0: Baylow. Okay. Mm-hmm. Ashley, first off, thank you for stopping by. And tell us about your business.
2: Well, I opened in May after I, from here originally, I was in Atlanta for 25 years. I was a hairstylist, retired from that, and came back to town and saw how amazing Brooklyn is doing and decided, you know what? I'm going to open a boutique. So, yeah. So, I opened May 6th of this year.
0: Wow.
1: And what do you sell?
2: I guess that's good to know. I sell, it's a women's clothing boutique. So, well-chosen pieces for everyday life.
1: How cool.
0: Okay. Yeah.
1: All right. So, how did you come to that?
2: Well, where my salon was in Georgia was in a downtown main, it was on a main street in Georgia, but like this on steroids, because obviously it's Metro Atlanta, and there was a lot of these boutiques, and I just had always wanted to do that, and I just really like basics, kind of a capsule wardrobe, denims, texture, whites, you know, pieces that can like mix and match, just classic, well-chosen pieces for everyday life.
1: And what are you offering tonight for Witch's Night Out?
2: So for Witch's Night Out tonight, I have a raffle basket that does have a $100 gift certificate to Ash and Oak in it, as well as some other little goodies. So for every $25 you spend, you get a ticket into the raffle basket. Mm-hmm. I do have a loyalty program. So for every $25 you spend, you also get a point that goes towards your loyalty. And then also 20% off all purses.
0: That's amazing.
1: Sounds witching to me. That.
0: I thought, okay, we got to have the dad to do the dad
1: Thank
0: witch
1: you.
0: Joke at the very least. I tried doing it. It just does not work the same way when you're not a father, so I guess it makes sense.
1: Just takes practice, Miz.
0: I know.
1: Ashley, thank you very much for stopping by.
2: But bump, he'll be here all night. Yeah. You're welcome.
1: Or until 6 o'clock.
0: Yeah, we're here until 6 o'clock. Witch's Night Out gets underway at 5:30. Make sure you stop by and see Ashley over at Ash and Oak. And, of course, all the companies and shops that are coming by to chat with us about this really cool event that happens here in Brooklyn. And according to the flag across the street, Ladies Night Out every Thursday night. So it's nice. Just a themed one at the very least.
1: So you better get down here.
0: Exactly it. They're going to get kicked off at 5:30. In the meantime, let's take a look at your way so that you can make your way down here to Brooklyn.
3: No major accidents on the roadways right now. I-94 eastbound from Ann Arbor to Metro Airport will take you about 18 minutes. M-14 eastbound from Ann Arbor to I-275. That's a 21-minute commute, an 8-minute delay. 102.9 W4 Country Traffic, I'm Rich Luzensky.
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Brooklyn, yeah, we're here. It is another Chap on Site Fueling hometown tour stop as we're here in the village of Brooklyn for Witches Night Out. A bunch of fun. And of course, all my witches are here doing some shopping. We'll chat with some more fine folk here in Brooklyn here in a matter of moments. But I want to remind you that it's me, Miz. Just get that out of the way. 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More interviews on the way to close out this final hour of our stop here in Brooklyn, but the word is still active for another hour and change, close to 2 hours. Text the word SHIRT, S-H-I-R-T, to 95819 for your chance to go see Thomas Rhett, where you and a friend could win flight, two-night stay at Flamingo Hotel and Casino, and two tickets to see Thomas Rhett live at the Coliseum at Caesar's Palace, and you'll meet him before the show. But you got to text the word SHIRT, S-H-I-R-T, to 95819 with Jordan Davis right now on 102.9.

0: Luke Bryan at 102.9. It's Miz broadcasting live from the Village of Brooklyn. Brian Welch here with me, too.
1: Yo.
0: Having a good old time here. Get ready for the Witch's Night Out. Devin Ackock on the way. Here's Chris Stapleton at

0: 102.9 W4 Country. It's Miz and Brian Welch here for the Chap On-Site Fueling Hometown Tour. We're in the Village of Brooklyn for Witch's Night Out. I'm sorry, Brian Witch.
1: That's it. And I'll tell you what, man, Brooklyn is rapidly expanding.
0: It is popping off. I love it.
1: We're talking to another new business here. And Cindy, good afternoon.
2: Good afternoon. Thanks for having us.
1: Tell us about your place. Yeah.
2: Okay, so Little Gallery on the Square is right inside Tuscan Treasures.
1: Who we just talked to.
2: Yep. Who you just talked to. Two businesses in one space. It's little for a reason, but we pack 10 different artists within that space from Michigan and Ohio. So we have everything from original paintings to prints to mugs, note cards, something for everyone, something affordable that anybody can get in there and bring a piece of art home.
0: That is nice. Amazing.
1: All right, so what are you offering tonight for Witch's Night Out?
2: Witch's Night Out, Angela from Tuscan Treasures and I put together a $75 value basket. So it has a little bit of art, a little bit of Italy, and people can just come in and sign up. Also, with a purchase, we have a little special gift, which is a print, an artful print that somebody can take home with them while they last.
0: That's why you don't want to wait. When everything gets kicked off at 5:30, you do not want to wait around because it's going to be, I mean, I know you weren't here originally, Brian, but we had Renee, who owns the shop across the street over there at Kelsey's, and they had 600 witches last year.
1: Ooh.
0: So, yeah.
1: That's a coven.
0: That's a lot of witches, a lot of witchcraft going on in town.
2: We're going to see a lot, and we've already seen our first batch of witches inside, so ready.
0: Everyone is showing up. They got their witches costume on, too.
1: You don't have to come dressed up, but a lot of folks are, and this is going to be a ton of fun tonight.
0: Absolutely. Yeah. Cindy, thank you so much for stopping by, and of course, as I mentioned to all the newer business, congratulations on opening here in Brooklyn.
2: We're very excited. We love this town. I grew up here, so it's especially special for that.
0: Small town feel.
1: That's cool.
0: Big atmosphere in a small town feel. Thank you Cindy, for stopping by. We're going to be here until 6 o'clock. Witch's Night Out gets started at 5:30. It was planned 8:30, 8:45. Basically, when all the witches decided, 8 o'clock. Well, I know at some point the witch is going to go, you know what? I've had enough of the witchcraft. I got to go put the feet up and have my own little, my toil and trouble at home at this point. But we're going to be here until 6 o'clock. Come on down to the Village of Brooklyn. See all these amazing shops. You don't have to dress up like a witch, but take advantage as if you were. In the meantime, let's head back to the studio and get another look at your traffic.
3: No major accidents on the roadways right now. I-94 eastbound from Ann Arbor to Metro Airport will take you about 18 minutes. M-14 eastbound from Ann Arbor to I-275. That's a 21-minute commute, an 8-minute delay. 102.9 W4 Country Traffic. I'm Rich Luzensky.
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13: Daily forecast calling for continued clouds and some possible rain showers into the evening. Overnight lows in the mid-50s. Looks pretty cloudy again tomorrow with highs near 60 and the possibility of a little bit more rain. Overnight lows tomorrow dropping to around freezing. It is pretty sunny through the weekend. Highs in the low 50s Saturday, low 60s Sunday, and closer to 70 again on Monday.

Megan Maroney on 102.9. We're live here in the Village of Brooklyn. Coming up, Dinah McCree, the throwback from Shania. It's Luke Combs right now. Have to reassess some of his decisions or rethink some things on 102.9 W4 Country. The chat box, I feel like hometown tour.

0: me. 102.9 W4 Country. It's the Chat Bonsai Fueling Hometown Tour taking us here to the Village of Brooklyn. We're right in the middle of the square. Well, not like directly in the middle of it, because if we were, we'd try to hunker down everything underneath the gazebo, but I don't know if they'd be able to handle my size. But enough about me and my and my problems. Joining me here at our tent right here in the square is Jenna, is it Chmielewski?
1: Chmielewski. It looks confusing. I know. It's Polish. There are too many consonants.
0: Being a Wyandottian, a Wyandotte resident, I should have known better. So I apologize about that, Jenna. You're from ERA Reardon Realty. So tell me about the business.
1: Absolutely. So we are one of largest real estate companies in the Jackson area. We have been for quite some time. We're so excited. This is our second Witch's Night Out for downtown Brooklyn. We opened our office. Witch's Night Out last year was kind of our grand opening. We're right on the corner down Main Street, and so it's so exciting. We've got a handful of us, so we've got special black magic drinks that you can get, which will be nicely enjoyed. And then we also have a selfie station inside as well. And we've got an amazing backdrop thanks to At Home Mortgage. And we've got all the fun little props that you get to hold up. And so we're really excited.
0: These are the things that when you have these theme nights out, you've got to have something that's perfect for, you know, from the witches that have been experienced in witchcraft, or maybe the new witches that are learning about the witchcraftery, that you got to have something cool for the youngins as well. I love that concept, by the way.
1: I do too. And actually, 2 years ago, instead of the traditional greens, purples, blacks that most of the witches come out, I was actually Glenda the Good Witch.
0: Oh, okay.
1: And any of the little kids that were around here just went nuts. It was so much fun.
0: It's funny because we were just having a conversation about Wicked as well, especially with a couple of raindrops coming down. Like, Glenda didn't have to worry about the rain all that much.
1: Not so much.
0: So if people want to learn more about your realty business, where can they find more about you guys?
1: Absolutely. So you can reach out to myself. Again, Jenna Chmielewski. I actually live here, right here in the Irish Hills. Okay. And you can call me at 517-937-5232. And you can always go to my website at RealtorJennaCares.com.
0: That's simple enough as it is. Jenna, thank you so much for stopping by, and hopefully you have a witching good time tonight.
1: Thank you so much. I appreciate it.
0: Absolutely. Jenna
1: Chmielewski.
0: I'm going to remember this now because I'm going to go home and be like, where's there Chmielewski in my hometown at the very least?
1: That's right.
0: Jenna from ERA Reardon Realty, thank you so much for stopping by, and have a great Wicked Witches Night Out.
1: Thank you. You too.
0: Absolutely. We'll head back to the studio and check a look at your traffic right now.
2: Expect the usual slowdowns on I-94 eastbound between Ann Arbor, Saline Road, and State Street. US 23 southbound between Geddes and Washtenaw Avenue. As a whole, I-94 eastbound from Ann Arbor to Metro Airport will take you about 19 minutes, about a 5-minute delay there. M-14 eastbound from Ann Arbor to I-275, that's a 27-minute commute, 14-minute delay. 102.9 W4 Country Traffic. I'm Rich Luzenski.
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1: 102.9 W4 Country, another edition of the Chap Onsite Fueling Hometown Tour brings us to the Village of Brooklyn. It's a witches' night out. Obviously, the holiday theme for the ladies' night out they have here in the Village of Brooklyn. We're right here in the square. We're, in fact, right in front of, we'll just say we're next to the Star Theater right now. But joining me right now is the owner of Atlas Restaurants, and that would be Taylor Owie. Taylor, thanks for joining me today.
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1: So, this has been a first time for me in a long time to be out in Brooklyn. So, tell us about Atlas itself.
2: All right, so we've been here about 2 years. Atlas is all about just kind of an elevated dining and drinking experience, craft cocktails, elevated global cuisine, and really good genuine hospitality.
1: So if someone were to come down and try to get a menu, you know, to take a look at the menu, get something from the menu, what, I know you said it's elevated cuisine, what is probably your guys' specialty over here at Atlas?
2: You know, we've got flavors from all over the map. So when we've got everything from a really good ribeye steak and a smash burger to some Chilean sea bass, we've got an awesome salmon that we do. I just had that for lunch yesterday. And we've got stuff, salads. The Atlas Bowl is a really good option for folks that are vegetarian and looking for something that's a little bit on the healthier side. So really, there's something for every taste. And
1: so obviously, we're sitting right next door to you guys. So hopefully, we're not causing too much of a ruckus for you guys right now.
2: Not at all. We love it.
1: So if people are coming down for Witches Night Out, what kind of specials do you have going on for today?
2: So we got a few special cocktails, not just for tonight, but just for the month of October. Top of the list, I'd say Witch's Brew, which is like kind of like a Midori sour, but a little bit of a twist on that. We've also got some non-alcoholic options and a pumpkin cream drink, which I think is also a pretty popular crowd favorite.
1: Well, definitely in the mood for the season at the very least, with the pumpkin one at least.
2: Definitely. It is the season.
1: So if people are coming by and they want to learn more, maybe I'm assuming maybe you guys got a menu on your website or something like that?
2: Absolutely. You can find us on Facebook. You can also go to atlasbrooklyn.com. Links to everything are right there. Menu, order for carryout and delivery. If it's too busy down here and you can't get in, we'll bring it to you.
1: And hopefully if Mother Nature holds off, maybe we get the patio. The temperature's nice outside.
2: Oh, yeah, it's not too bad.
1: A little sprinkle here and there, but, you know, that's something I think, you know, the witches will be okay with at the very least.
2: I don't think any of them are going to melt.
1: Absolutely. Taylor Owie from Atlas Restaurant, thanks for stopping by, and thank you for letting us set up next to shop for you.
2: You bet. Thanks, brother.
1: Absolutely. That's Taylor. We're going to be here until 6 o'clock, so come on by, and, hey, check out Atlas Restaurant. Get yourself a good meal before you do some more, I guess, witchcraft around town. In the meantime, let's head back to the studios for another look at your traffic.

0: 102.9 W4 Country. We're about to wrap up with the Chap On Site Fueling Hometown Tour. We're here in the Village of Brooklyn for Witch's Night Out. And Brian Witch, I should say.
1: That's right.
0: You are one of many witches that are here in town right now.
1: I'm the worst dressed one, that's for sure.
0: That is, I didn't want to say anything because I don't want to embarrass you, that's all.
1: But hey, this has been a great afternoon, and it is just really getting going here in downtown Brooklyn. Mm-hmm. And so we've got one more guest. Who do we have with us here?
0: We have Kara Lorenz, who is the CEO of Wellwise Services, and Amber Thompson, who is a part of the Donor Development Specialist. So thank you both for stopping by the way.
2: Thank you. Thanks for having us.
1: So tell us about Wellwise.
2: Yeah, so Wellwise Services right here, our office is right here in Brooklyn, which is in the middle of our region, which is, we cover Jackson, Lenawee, and Hillsdale County. We serve older adults, adults with disabilities, and their caregivers in a whole variety of ways to stay in the community. There's actually 16 area agencies on aging in the state, and we're right here in Brooklyn, and we cover this area, so we do all kinds of things.
1: So if you're covered by that whole area, but you're in Brooklyn, you're really lucked out.
2: Yes, so our new building down here, if you haven't been in Brooklyn in a minute, it's right down on the corner of Chicago Street and Main Street. We were lucky enough during the pandemic of all times that our board of directors committed to building a new building. Dr. Cole used to have an office right there. He donated the property, and we were so thankful to stay in the middle of our region.
1: So if we need help, if we know someone who does, how do we get in touch with you guys?
3: You can always call our agency. We pride ourselves on the human connection we have. You'll always reach a person. You can call 517-592-1974 and tell our receptionist your story, and she'll get you to where you need to be.
1: Well, that's pretty easy.
0: It really is at this point. And like I said, what's great too, and this is, I told you before we started recording or, you know, doing the interview, was that

0: Amber and Kara, thank you so much for stopping by, giving us a moment of your time for this amazing night, and everyone coming out here as well, too. And for people that may have never been to Brooklyn before, maybe thinking about doing it, such an amazing thing. And thank you guys for stopping by.
1: Thanks a lot.
0: And of course, this will wrap up the Chap Onsite Fueling Hometown Tour here in the Village of Brooklyn. Brian Welch.
2: Thanks to Chap Onsite Fueling. Thanks to Hometown Pizza. They brought us a pizza. That's delicious.
0: They did. That thing was heavy as whatnot. Also, shout out to Calvin and Mila for producing Onsite. And of course, Bobby back in the studio taking care of things. And of course, we're going to check in one last time with Rich. He's got to look at your traffic to send you home.
3: I-94 eastbound between Ann Arbor, Saline Road, and State Street. Still looking a bit sluggish. I-94 eastbound from Ann Arbor to Metro Airport will take you about 19 minutes. M-14 eastbound from Ann Arbor to I-275. That's a 27-minute commute. About a 15-minute delay. 102.9 W4 country traffic. I'm Rich Luzensky.
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And guess what? You get to meet him before the show. So text SHIRT to 95819. Here's Hardy to get this 6 o'clock hour kicked off right now on 102.9. Let's get it.

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W forecast calling for continued clouds and some possible rain showers into the evening. Overnight lows in the mid-50s. Looks pretty cloudy again tomorrow with highs near 60 and the possibility of a little bit more rain. Overnight lows tomorrow dropping to around freezing. It is pretty sunny through the weekend. Highs in the low 50s Saturday, low 60s Sunday, and closer to 70 again on Monday.

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0: yeah, he hit us up and was like, yeah, I'm gonna start a label, I'm gonna sign you all. And we did that, and then did like a, it's kind of like a rap way to do it, I think, how we did the album, the Cadillac Sessions. It was kind of like all of us featured on the same thing, and got to do it with the boys, and it was cool to see it all come together.
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0: Hubbard might have underestimated a little bit the amount of time that's required to get flying lessons.
1: That is on my goal list for sure. I underestimated my time this year, to be honest, and I fly a few times. But yeah, I'd say later in the year, maybe next year, I'm going to try to really like hammer down. You have to be consistent with that. So it's one of those things. It's not just something you can kind of tinker with. So it's been a little more difficult for sure in this season, but definitely something I want to learn to do.
0: It's Florida Georgia Line who's going to be back on stage together next.

Have you seen the video for this Lainey Wilson song yet? I think it's hysterical. She's a little decapitated and still singing along. Bone Keys Wallet on Country Nights Live.

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1: Zach Bryan just blew up 2027 with a massive international stadium tour announcement. It's called the Young Manhood and Other Donatable Organs Tour, matching the title of his new EP dropping this Friday. And he's bringing a legend, John Fogerty from Creedence Clearwater Revival, Ryan Bingham, Gabriella Rose, Vance Joy, and more round out the lineup. 23 dates start April 28th in Minneapolis, with pre-sale opening October 21st. And Garth Brooks has revealed the next stop on his 2026 Blame It All on My Roots Arena Tour. 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Tickets go on sale October 23rd. Every seat in the house is the same price, $155.50. Just the way Garth likes it. And Chris Stapleton is already in the holiday spirit. He's teamed up with Norah Jones for a new Christmas release called April's Gone. It's a somber ballad about a couple on the rocks who consider giving love one more try during Christmas time. That's your Country Nights Live news update. I'm Bev Rainey.
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3: We're definitely going to be late to the concert. 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

0: forget, Luke Bryan's going to be hanging out with us on the show tomorrow night, all kicking off at 7 o'clock. I had a chance to catch up with him, a couple weeks ago about this song I'm going to play for you, Country, and she knows it.
1: It's designed to get girls being proud of their country and having fun. And, you know, I think when you look back at Country Girls Shake It For Me, which is, good Lord, like so many years ago, and then I can come along years later and still kind of have fun with that topic. I mean, I think nobody ever gets tired of dancing. Nobody ever gets tired of smiling. Nobody, you know, and most girls in songs really, I think they like getting bragged about too. So that's kind of,
0: you know, we do.
1: Yeah, yeah, you got to. You can never prop the proper country girls up enough. Love on them enough.
0: Exactly. Country and She Knows It on Country Nights Live.